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1: 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So I love the fact that everyone is enjoying the Snowfall 2, the drop, a Snowfall saga is what they're calling it. And Isaiah John, who plays Leon, is saying that Leon is still a little weak for Wanda. 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Ooh, child, it's getting good. 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
1: 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Keep it locked.

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2: Let's do it. What up, man? Everybody's here. Yes, feeling sir. Good. Tino, Nicasio, yep. Matthew, and Serena is actually going to kick things off with positive energy today because she feels proud about something and she wants to share that.
3: I
2: do. Let's spread the positive energy, man.
4: Yeah. What now?
2: Next.

0: What's poppin', man? Tino Cochino hanging out. Listen, new episodes. We drop them every day, dude. Every single day, we have a new episode for you. Monday, Tuesday, Wednesday, Thursday, Friday. Mm-hmm. So if you want to take us wherever you go, pause, rewind, whatever it is. Maybe you're on one of our calls or something. Wherever you stream your favorite podcast, literally just search for Tino Cochino Show. You'll find it, and there it is. So take it with you wherever you go. Serena wants to talk about something she is proud of.
1: Mm-hmm.
0: I'm listening.
1: Yes, so I have been going to the gym and I'm finally starting to see like weight loss, my body fat's dropping, and this bounce back with baby number two was like, I mean, nothing like my son. So it's about to be two, like she's gonna be two. And like with my son, like within a week, I was back to my normal weight.
2: Jesus.
1: With her, it's been, I'm probably still the same amount when I had her. But even like mentally, like I didn't feel ready to like start going to the gym with her right away. And now like I've been going to the gym consistently and I got 10 pushups last week.
2: Oh my God.
1: Regular. I'm like hitting PRs.
2: Over how many days?
1: You're stupid.
0: Wow. It was a joke. I'm happy for you.
3: Think about it twice.
0: Matt, what's something that you're proud of as of late?
4: I'm proud of my daughter. She's 10 years old and she's been wanting to learn how to become a pitcher in softball. And she's been going to pitching lessons. And the other night I caught her. I heard this noise outside in the backyard. I was like, what is it? It was like a thunk, thunk, thunk. I'd open the door and she's out there pitching by herself into the net. Like, aww, you know, had a bucket of balls and was working on her form. So I'm proud of her.
0: It's like when Michael Jordan's dad walked out and watched him, you know, shoot hoops in the backyard.
4: Yeah. If she becomes like the Jordan of softball, that'd be amazing.
0: let's take it to the phones and talk to Erin. Her daughter just did something she's super proud of. We'll let her tell us all about it. Mm-hmm.

0: All right, so we're talking about things that made you proud recently. It could be anything. Someone that you know. Maybe you saw someone on the news and you're like, wow, good for you. Whatever it might be.
1: Yeah.
0: Something that made you find some pride. Erin is on the line. What did your daughter do?
2: She made a competitive cheerleading team.
3: Nice.
2: She's only done high school cheer, and so she went out of her comfort zone, and she was one of the, I think, 5 rookies that made the team.
0: How amazing.
2: I know. I was, like, so proud of her.
3: What does training look like for that?
2: It's a lot of dance. It's a lot of learning your positioning and just memorization, but also she doesn't know anybody on the team. So just being herself and, you know, just going, like I said, going out of her comfort zone and going after it, and she got it.
0: Did you ever do anything like that when you were in school?
2: Oh, no. I was super shy.
0: What was your thing?
2: I was a nerd.
0: Oh, Dad, did you do like mathletes and all that type of stuff?
4: Mathletes.
2: No. I was more like just a bookworm and had my straight A's and, you know.
1: So she took after the dad then?
4: The dad's cheerleader?
2: Yeah, my husband's athletic.

0: Yeah,
1: athletic.
2: There you go. Aaron, thank you for the call. I appreciate you. Listen, coming up next, man, we're talking Chris Rock, the legend. He had an interview, and he spoke out recently, basically breaking down the fact that he could have helped a childhood friend who was wrongfully convicted, but he chose not to.
3: Wow.
2: Next.

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8: Hey, Roma. Okay.

0: lot of people talking about this clip from a recent Chris Rock interview where he admits that he could have helped a childhood friend who was wrongfully convicted, but he didn't.
1: Like, how do you think about the question of forgiveness and who gets forgiven and why? Public figures I'm talking about.
2: Hey, man, I'm black. What does that mean? When you're black, white people believe every accusation is a conviction. If you go on your phone and punch up Roger Logan exonerated, a guy named Roger Logan, who I grew up with, who was very, he's one of my best friend's brothers, went to jail for 19 years for a murder he didn't commit. Here's a weird thing.
1: Yeah.
2: His brother used to plead with me to pay for a lawyer for Roger, and I never did it. I always had like a no lawyer thing because a lawyer is like an open-ended thing. Like, I'll pay your mortgage. I'll put whatever. There's a bunch of shit I've paid for, education. I always stay out of lawyers because it's so open-ended. It still f***ed with me. I was like, I had the means to help him and I didn't.
0: I don't know. I mean, he said it still bothers him to this day. It's gotta be the worst feeling to have something that still just eats you alive that you can't do
3: regrets.
0: Anything about. Because
3: yes.
0: Now he's out. So it's like,
3: yeah,
0: good for him.
4: It was 19 years.
0: Yeah, exactly.
4: I wonder what that thought process was. Like, I don't know, 19 years ago, was he like afraid that he was going to lose the money? Like, you know, he wasn't going to keep that money forever.
0: Well, I mean, that's what he said. Right. You never get involved with lawyers because it takes so long and you never know how. I mean, I never in a million years would have thought.
3: You know this.
0: I never in a million years would have thought that my divorce would last 1 year and 6 months. And then once you get a breakdown for the bill and you see everything that you're paying for, you're charged for so many little things that you would never think. Like, this email was this much and this phone call was this much, and then my lawyer be talking so long, I'm like, just get to the point.

0: What up, y'all? It's Tino Cochino. If you listen to the show frequently, then you know I've been going through a divorce for the past year and 6 months.
1: That's crazy.
0: But we have reached the finish line.
2: Yeah.
0: And that's a beautiful thing. But according to Pastor Scott Anderson, divorce does not always bring you happiness and joy.
3: Oh, dang.
4: We think that if we get a divorce, everything's going to get better and amazing. There was a study done by the University of Chicago that found that those who were unhappily married, those that got a divorce, less than 20% in 5 years were happy. What they did find out is those that stayed married in 5 years, almost 70% were happy.
0: I agree with what he's saying, but the thing is, both people have to stay in the mindset of for life.
3: Yeah.
0: If the other person, you can't be the only person fighting for the marriage.
3: Matt does.
0: I don't know. Matt seems very angry lately. I don't know how much he's fighting.
1: I know.
2: Protecting my peace.
0: I can't speak for everybody. I speak on my situation straight up. I feel no one knows the ins and outs of what we went through. I feel like I did everything in my power to make it work. And when it got to a point where it was like, okay, this is beyond me, then it is what it is, man.
3: You know, a good thing about life is that you can just end it and then start all over again.
1: Your life? Don't
0: say in life.
1: Wow.
0: That sounds crazy.
3: Well, no, in life, you can end it like, you know, your relationship.
0: You say in life?
3: No, but we're talking about relationships here, guys.
0: Then say it. Then
3: we're
0: say
3: on
0: it.
3: This
0: you
3: topic.
0: Said, here's the beautiful thing about life. You literally said, here's the beautiful thing about life. You can end it. That's what you said.
3: The relationship.
0: Use the words. Use your vowels.
3: We're on the topic.
0: Radio. Comedian Joe Coy has a new special out. It's streaming on Netflix right now. It's really funny. You guys should watch it. He's been everywhere doing press and promo, except for here. That's cool. we'll get him soon. But no, he spoke out and said why he broke down why he never uses the words hope or hopefully.
1: Okay.
0: And we'll share it with you next.

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3: 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It's the Box.

Shorty, what's up, shebang? All of my ops, they diss. Please don't put me to the test. They tryna get back on the net. I'm tryna get back in the flesh. Yeah.

0: Yeah. You can step it up.
1: Comedian Joe Coy has been on a press frenzy. He's been going everywhere because he has a new special, which is really good, by the way. It's on Netflix. Go watch it if you haven't. But he spoke out in a recent interview and said that hope and hopefully, not in his vocabulary.
2: The one thing I never say is hope or hopefully. I don't. You'll never hear me say it.
3: What do you say?
2: Literally got it out of my. I don't even, it's not even in my brain when I talk. It doesn't even process like unconditionally. It just doesn't come out
3: anymore.
2: What
3: do you say instead?
2: When it comes out.
3: When it comes out.
2: It is going to come out.
3: I said hopefully comes out soon. I knew it was going to come out.
2: Yeah, yeah.
3: It's just a matter about when.
2: Yeah. Yeah. especially with what we do, I feel like when you say hope, you're asking for something else other than your own talent.
3: Interesting.
2: To get it.
1: Who's the guy he's talking to?
4: I don't know.
1: That's his version of Matt because he just talks the whole time.
4: Yeah,
1: let Joe talk. You know what I'm saying?
4: Oh, jeez.
1: I agree 100% with what he's saying. That's what I'm trying to say.
5: Okay.
1: Why hope for it? Do it. Go get it. Action steps. Mm-hmm. Make it happen. Don't hope for what? Why were you going
4: to
1: hope?
4: To a certain extent, though, right? Because if Matt were to come in and tell me, I hope to make it to the NBA, we know that's never going to happen.
1: That's false. But that again proves that hope means nothing.
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2: Ain't nobody here but that, especially our listener, Tiffany. 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
1: Oh no, my tequila gone. I want.

0: All right, Tiffany reached out, fed up with her mother-in-law's advice. We need to obviously get a little more context before we can voice an opinion on a situation. So let's have Serena read the DM that Tiffany sent us, and then we can, you know, see what's popping, man. Yes. Let's listen to therapy. Go ahead.
1: My husband and I are getting ready to have our first child, and my mother-in-law offered to stay with us for a couple of months while we get ready for the baby. I do appreciate the help, but she's always been the type to give unwanted advice about everything. Last week, she was telling me how I was doing laundry all wrong, and last night, it was about my dinner. I just know that once we have this child, my parenting style will come into question because it will be a lot different than how she raised my husband. I'm sick of the micromanaging, and I told my man that he has to talk to her before.

0: before the baby comes. But he's a mama's boy and refuses to ever criticize her.
1: I just wonder if it's even worth arguing about, because parents in general, every parent, low-key parent, shames the other parent because they would do it this way and they would do it that way.
2: Right.
1: Mm-hmm. No matter what. So it's like, are you really going to win this? And especially with older people, they're so set in their ways. I feel like you might just want to, you know, hold your tongue and just accept it for what it is. I don't think anything's going to change. Mm.
0: So with my mom, she never like would tell me things like I was doing wrong, but I would always tell my mom like, oh, don't do this because, you know, it's bad for the baby, or you have to do it this way because, I don't know, just something I read. Whatever, yeah. And my mom was like, thank God you survived, because she was like, I was doing everything wrong. So I just think no matter what, like, you're going to have like a different...
1: She didn't even take it as a negative?
3: You were telling her?
2: Unless she's being sarcastic.
0: She was being like sarcastic, in a way of like, oh my gosh, you know what I mean? Because you're just going to have different parenting styles regardless of who you're with, even your best friend. Nicasio, you know, like, it's different.
1: I know you think your parents are the best in the world, and we love them both.
3: Oh, for sure.
1: Shout out to Danny and Jeannie.
2: Not Danny.
1: That's her.
0: Oh, yeah. That's my dad.
1: Oh my God. What are they doing behind the scenes? Oh, yeah. Danny. Nick T. Yeah. Sorry, I'm confusing families. Or am I? No. We love Nick T. We love Jeannie. You love them so much. You talk so highly about them.
3: Yeah.
1: But when they try and give you advice, do you take it?
3: I do take it. I do take it, because who am I to argue it? Like, I feel like they were... They raised me, so whatever they said, and I like how I turned out, and so...
2: At least there's somebody.
3: I feel like, you know, what they're telling me is in my best interest, and I'm over here arguing like a dummy.
1: Okay, we have Vicky on the line. How does she handle it when the in-laws get in the picture? We'll talk to her next.

0: All right, Tiffany reached out, fed up with her mother-in-law's advice. I guess they're getting ready for, you know, her and her husband are about to have their first child.
1: Yeah.
0: And her mother-in-law just keeps on, oh, make sure you do this, and you got to get this ready, and do this, and do this, and do this. And I feel like she's just trying to be helpful. But Tiffany cannot stand the advice. She's sick of it. And she just knows it's going to get worse once the child is actually in the world. Mm-hmm. So Vicky's on the line. What advice do you have for Tiffany?
2: Oh, well, it sounds like this girl needs to talk to her man about setting boundaries when it comes to that. I've been there, so setting boundaries is definitely needed.
0: 1,000%. It's tough, though, I feel like, too, because the partner a lot of the time always has the parent side versus their partner. And I feel like once you're actually with your partner and you're in this committed relationship, you low-key have to take your partner's side over the parent, right?
2: Yeah, definitely. I mean, it took my husband 10 years to finally understand where I was coming from.
3: Especially because the baby is going to change so much in your relationship and add so much like pressure and stress already that you guys want to be on the same page. So, I mean, if he can't tell his mom something, she's going to end up blowing up and going off on his mom.
2: Yeah, he needs to cut the cord.
0: There it is.
2: But I give everybody the same advice when it comes to having a baby. It's just don't take anyone's advice. It's your child and you do what's best for you and your family.
4: But your parents are your boundary.
0: What? Nicasio?

0: Keep the tip up, kiddo. Reel them in. Reel them in.
1: C-A-L-L-D-A-D.
0: Hi, it's Matt from Call Dad. I really like to fish. I'm not that good at it, mind you. Let's say the fish and I, we have a mutual misunderstanding. My son, though, is obsessed with fishing. He picks the spots we fish. He tells me what lures to use. He ignores that the fish he's hunting is bigger than he is. Seriously, he pulled in a tarpon on his own last year. And when he decided to catch a long-nosed gar, bam, he hooked one. And the look on his face, pure joy. And when I see that joy, the feeling I get is, it's indescribable. Excitement, pride, the butterflies in my stomach. Seeing him be amazing. I like fishing, but I love being a dad.
1: All you gotta do is call dad.com.
2: License number 116276.
3: What's up, y'all? I'm Nicki Minaj.
4: What up? It's your boy, French Montana.
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7: 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The

0: he is single again. What happened? It's tea time.
1: So the mother of his children, one of the mothers, but she released text messages saying how it's so hard to go from, you know, being in love to being single. And she had no idea it was coming. And she showed the screenshots of Elon telling her like that he loved her. And then she said just a couple days later, he broke things off with her. But she didn't like make this like a bitter breakup rant. She actually said a lot of nice things about him. And she said, I feel happy that I got to show Elon how it feels to be deeply understood, nurtured, and peacefully loved. Loved with stability and gentleness. And then she kind of just goes on to say, like, you know, he kind of had a rough upbringing, and she's just glad that she was able to be that type of stability. And said, Godspeed, Elon, the world is lucky to have you. And I thought it was kind of like a sweet, I don't know, like breakup.
0: Yeah, you never see it happens. You never see people not, I mean, low key, yeah, like praise and shout them out for positive things when something so negative is happening. So she's very evolved and emotionally mature. Shout out to her.
1: I thought it was like a different, because I, from my perspective, I feel like Elon isn't a great person, just like the things that he says and does. But from like her just sharing this, I'm like, oh, like he probably is deeply troubled, and she really does care about him. And she's, yeah, was able to bring him some type of positivity. And
2: at least for a while, right?
1: Yes,
0: yeah. Nicasio, thoughts?
3: So in this case, I feel like she deserves, you know, a good lump sum.
1: And maybe that's why she did it.
2: Oh, it's going to be a big lump.
0: Probably. I mean, she knows what it is. She's like, if I bash him, he's going to be crazy and not give me anything. If I show him some love and just remove whatever negativity, he'll take care of me.
3: Doesn't calculated? It make you want to give it? Like, yeah, here. Like, you deserve it. Thank you.
0: Yeah, I would. I'd be like, damn, anyone else would have bashed me, but you didn't. Here, thanks.
3: True.
0: I did that with an ex, backfired on me. Crazy. She got a car. All right, so coming up next, ladies, let's talk to Serena actually specifically. Do you think, and be real for a second, take off your girl shield.
1: Okay.
0: Be real. Do you think there are girls that purposely try to keep their friends single when they get into a good relationship?
3: Oh, wow.
1: I don't think so, because they're not true friends, if that's the case.
0: There's a hot take on this. I want to share it with you next.
4: I heard what you said through the grapevine. Funny thing about your problems, they ain't mine. Staying up through the late night. 20 seconds to game time. Getting religious with it. Time crossing these state lines. Working hard through the late nights. 20 seconds.

heard through the grapevine. 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Staying up through the late night. 20 seconds to game time. 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High across any state lines. Working hard.

0: would never deal with that man. No man wants you. The man does not want a woman that is bitter and jaded. The scales are not balanced at all. And it is a problem. We have these fake, weird expectations, and I don't understand it. And I will be declaring war on the comfort inside of disrespect. I am declaring war on the comfort inside of women not understanding their femininity.
1: I actually think that's a good point. If you're in a relationship and you're having trouble, should you go to your single friends for advice?
2: Ooh.
3: I think it depends on who that friend is, though. Like, you know what I mean? Like, you could have friends who are, like, out acting single, doing all these things, and they are living a different lifestyle from you. And then you could have, like, the friend who's maybe she's single, but she still goes to work and she's still at
2: mature.
3: Home. She's, yeah. So I think it just depends on, like, the decisions that your friend's making in life. Now, if they're making 100 bad decisions every single day and you could see that, then yeah, maybe they're not the friend that you need advice from.
2: That's your fault for asking them, right?
1: Yeah.
4: I feel like girlfriends, they're very biased. So they're going to tell you what you want to hear. At the end of the day, they don't want you with someone if they're single. They want you to be single like them so that they can have them
2: themselves. Don't dudes do that too? Do you think your friends tell you exactly what you want to hear, what you need to hear?
1: Every time I talk to somebody, Nicasio always tells me that basically I'm the worst person ever because he gets jealous. Because Nicasio's the type that he loves to go home and have his family and his girl and his baby and the perfect life. But if I find any type of happiness outside of work or him,
2: he hates it.
1: Yeah, yeah. It happens every time.
4: Oh, yeah. I mean, I get dropped like a hot potato. Yeah. But it's just like...
1: You used to look like a potato. Oh. Not no more.
2: Not hot.
1: Now you look like a French fry.
4: Ooh.
3: A potato
1: slim
3: skin?
1: Slim and juicy.
4: Don't get jealous, Serena, because you look like a potato.
1: Oh, wow.
3: Your head looks like potato.
1: Don't you put potatoes on your head to get rid of your headaches?
4: She does.
3: Sometimes, yes.
4: Oh, my God. Potato head.
1: Dude, a lot of people talking about this new Anne Hathaway, Dakota Johnson movie.
2: Oh, yeah, I want
1: to
2: see it.
1: It is called Verity. I went to see it. I will recap it for you next.

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0: Keep the tip up, kiddo. 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
1: C-A-L-L-D-A-D.
0: Hi, it's Matt from Call Dad. I really like to fish. I'm not that good at it, mind you. Let's say the fish and I, we have a mutual misunderstanding. My son, though, is obsessed with fishing. He picks the spots we fish. He tells me what lures to use. He ignores that the fish he's hunting is bigger than he is. Seriously, he pulled in a tarpon on his own last year. And when he decided to catch a long-nosed gar, bam, he hooked one. And the look on his face, pure joy. And when I see that joy, the feeling I get is, it's indescribable. Excitement, pride, the butterflies in my stomach. Seeing him be amazing. I like fishing, but I love being a dad.
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0: last year. 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And the look on his face, pure joy. And when I see that joy, the feeling I get is, it's indescribable. Excitement, pride, the butterflies in my stomach, seeing him be amazing. I like fishing, but I love being a dad.
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I'm all about my money like I'm Uncle Sam. Say don't call me by no gospel. I don't give a damn. He a product of the ghetto, it's what it is. Like, what is this, what it is? Like, what is this, what it is? Say, so he stuck up in the ghetto, so he

0: One of the biggest movies currently out is Verity. It stars Anne Hathaway. It stars Dakota Johnson. Mm-hmm. The movie's good, man. It is good. It's a thriller based on a huge book. Never read the book, obviously, so mm-hmm. I can only tell you what I thought of the movie. Yep. But I thought the movie was great, man. There's a couple little jump scares that are like, woo. But it's not boring at all. It's just really good storytelling.
1: What's the premise?
0: Is awesome. It's basically about this best-selling author that creates all these books that are just global bestsellers. And the public doesn't know that she was involved in an accident. She can't finish her final book because she's in a wheelchair. She's like almost like a vegetable, basically.
2: Okay. Mm-hmm.
0: And so her husband is on a mission to find someone with her same writing sense to finish the book.
1: Okay.
0: So like ghostwrite the book, basically. So they find Dakota Johnson, who's like a struggling author. She gets involved. It turns into this whole thing.
1: Oh.
0: And it is good.
2: So I have been wanting to see this, like, because it's been like, yeah, a big thing. Like, oh, Verity, it's going to come out because it's a very, very, very popular book. But on Book Talk, everyone is bashing the movie.
0: God.
2: But they're saying that this is the only movie where you probably shouldn't read the book if you want, like, if you're going to like it. Like, it's the worst, like, adaptation.
0: Yes. I feel like everyone that reads books always bashes the movie.
1: Yes, the movies are always worse than the book.
2: I haven't seen it to this extent. So I was already going to buy the book. So I'm like, okay, I want to read the book before I watch the movie. But now that I'm seeing her be like saying like, oh no, you're only going to like the movie unless you don't read the book. So I'm like, okay, so then do I just not read the book?
0: It's good, man. It's really good. There's a great twist. Yeah. There's good sex scenes.
1: Oh, I'm in.
0: I mean, everything. It's top to bottom. I thought it was a great movie.
3: I feel like when people read the book, so don't they read it like they take it how they want to take it? Right. I feel like.
0: Yeah, I get that.
3: You know what I'm saying? Like,
2: I think sometimes, like, I don't know if this is why people are upset, but there's so much detail in the book that you can't necessarily get all that out in the movie.
1: Yeah, you'd have to create like 10 movies per book.
3: Just watch movies, guys.
0: If you've
1: there's good advice.
0: If you've seen it, I would love to know your thoughts on it. Shoot me a DM. Instagram is @TinoCochino.

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1: This must be heaven.
0: The Box, home of DD in the morning.

Take a second to think about this. If you're a parent, how has becoming a parent changed the way you look at your own parents? We're going to talk all about it inside Real Talk coming up next with Tino Cochino.

0: remember you, so you won't forget like you remember me.
1: All right, y'all. So, time for us to do this thing called Real Talk. We keep it real. We talk about our life. Let's talk to Nicasio, who is always super just adamant on doing whatever his parents want to do. Doesn't matter. He's like, mom and dad said it. Let's do it. But this time, you're kind of switching things up. Your mom, you were saying, has been wanting to do a bunch of different activities with you, and you haven't really been into it.
2: I feel like I'm starting to outgrow it now. Like, I feel like, you know, because she wants to do, like, the whole pumpkin patch. She wants to, you know, do carnivals and fairs and stuff like that.
1: She
2: want to
1: dress you up like a pumpkin?
2: Yeah, maybe. Huh. Damn near. And so I'm just like, I don't want to do stuff like that no more. Like, I want to start doing new things with the family. And they're just, you know, that's what they've, you know, raised us on. And
1: do you
2: so,
1: view it differently because you're a parent now, you think?
2: Or maybe.
1: What is it?
2: I don't know. I just feel like I'm not your little boy no more.
3: At 35, you finally realize that?
4: Does your son like the pumpkin patch?
2: Well, he loves it all. Yeah, he does. But I mean, that's the tradition that I was, you know, raised on. He wasn't. I can change it right now if I wanted to.
4: I'm just saying, because if your son enjoys it, then why don't you just, I don't know, go. Like, yeah, it's not for you. Maybe it's for him.
2: Maybe. And maybe I'll just send him with my girl and then they can go together.
3: God forbid you go. So because you don't like going to the pumpkin patch anymore, you don't want to go with your son.
1: Matt, you're no one to talk. Your family watches America's Got Talent and you leave to walk
3: the
1: cat.
3: That's not the same. That's not the same
2: thing. Yes, it is. I just don't want to go through the whole thing. I don't care for it.
1: So you want to kind of basically, now that you're a parent, you want to create your own traditions versus doing what they did.
2: Yeah, like let's go, I don't know, let's go plant the pumpkins. You know what I mean? Let's go plant the seeds.
1: Oh, interesting.
2: Let's watch them grow. You know what I mean? Like,
3: exhilarating.
2: Instead of picking them, they're already grown.
1: Let's talk to Tania. She's been on hold for a minute. She'll tell us how becoming a parent changed her perspective of her parents. Mm-hmm. Next, inside Real Talk.

0: about. You look that Nike on your lip the way you run your mouth. My DJ is living what you rap about. You look that Nike on your lip the way you run your mouth. My DJ is living what you rap about. I like it in the club of a main bad.
1: Juicy J, man.

0: Him.
1: All right, so how has becoming a parent changed the way you look at your own parents? You're hanging out with Tino Cochino. We have got Tania on the line. Ooh. Let me know.
2: My parents were super strict, and I thought it was ridiculous. We couldn't go nowhere. We couldn't even go to the neighborhood park. My friends, we would grow up, and all my high school friends, they would be like, oh, we went here, we went there. And my parents were like, no. Now, as an adult, I understand, because all my friends that ended up growing up ended up sadly making the wrong choices in life, and some of them ended up on drugs. Their parents allowed them to do way too much. So now that I'm raising my kids, I feel like I want to be like my parents. I want to be strict. I need guidelines for them. And I feel like with my mom and them, it was 9 of us. And out of that 9, about 7 of us turned out successful, doing good. So now I appreciate it. When I was growing up as a kid, I thought they was the meanest people in the world.
1: Tania, I appreciate the call. Thank you so much for being a part of the show today.
3: Yes, sir.
1: Look, man, coming up next, Instagram got a new feature. I don't know if you like it or not, but they let you blur people in your stories now.
4: I saw that.
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3: The Box.

0: looking, looking boy. Say it again, say it again. Old piggy looking boy.
1: Curl looking boy. I know you wanna leave me. David Ruff looking boy.
2: Anywhere you meet me going down looking boy. Hot styles and young dot looking boy. Tickle me Elmo looking boy.
0: Use a bra looking boy. If I was a little bit tall looking boy. Now that's the smell of clean. Oh, pass out looking boy.
2: This is the song that doesn't end. Lamb chop looking boy.
0: Bang, bang, bang, bang, bang, bang.

0: And I'd like, literally, that is the reasoning of why they did it. So if you want to soft launch a relationship and not really put them out there, but kind of show that you're taken, you blur their face and keep it moving. I don't know. I mean, is this something you would use, you think, Serena?
1: I don't think so, because I mean, I have a husband.
0: I mean, no, would you use it for anything?
1: I don't think
0: we blur?
1: What I was saying though is, I don't know if I love all the like the new filters on Instagram, because it's so drastic, like all of them. I'm like, I just want like a nice little like glow. Does it have to change my whole background and make it look like, I don't know, it's night when it's day? And it's just, it's too much.
2: Well, what if you use it because your kid plays a lot of baseball, but you don't want to necessarily post like other people's kids? You take a picture of him with the team, you can blur all the other kids' face out, and boom, post your kid. Show his baseball team.
0: I'm curious about this. Miss Kiki in the comments said, wait until everyone discovers that ChatGPT can actually unblur it.
3: Oh my God.
2: Wow. How do they know what it really looks like?
3: No, I can't do that. It'll just draw it out.
0: Yeah, I feel like it would give you a weird, it would just look like a club flyer.
2: Yeah. With that stupid font.
0: You saw Baby Bash just complaining about that. Oh, it keeps happening to Baby Bash. They keep booking him in different shows and making the flyers. And he posted one the other day and he's like, bro, I swear to God, if someone does it again, I'm not going to do the show. Like, well, I'll send you pictures. Stop doing this.
1: But I was going to say, what's crazy, it's not that hard to just put his picture on the flyer. You know what I mean? Like, instead of just putting it to chat, like, it's not that hard.
3: I've been finding the photos and I crop them out and I send it to him.
0: Oh, do you?
3: So, yeah, he's probably.
2: Oh, so you're the narc.
0: Nicasio loves trolling, bro.
2: Yeah.
0: Biggest troll in the game, this fool. Okay, now this is a real question. Serena, do you feel that men become more attractive as they get older?
1: Some, and some go the other way.
0: What a political answer. Just say yes.
3: Jesus Christ, Serena.
2: Or no.
0: Let's talk more about this. Is it actually a thing? Next. Bring it back, get up, and when you're working,

0: Why do men usually become more attractive as they get older? What do you think, Serena?
1: I mean, it's not all men.
2: Jesus. Oh, wow.
0: I mean, no one said that.
1: I'm sitting right here.
0: Why are you so defensive? It's a thing. People say that men become more attractive as they get older.
1: I've never heard that.
2: Oh, my God.
3: What world
0: do you live in? All right, so I was going to play the audio for you, but whatever music they used in the background, probably some soft piano crap, it got flagged. And so I'm going to read the captions to you, but if I sound a little robotic, that's because I'm having to read as it comes up. Make sense?
2: I got you. Yeah.
0: All right, so why do men usually become more attractive as they get older? Because everything that makes the man attractive takes time to build. That means confidence, muscle, money, experience, and status. The girl said, and what's different for women? He said, a woman usually gets attention a lot easier. Men have to earn it. Nobody cares about your potential. They care about what you have built. So stop complaining that nobody sees your value. Go build it. That way no one can f***ing ignore you.
3: Oh my God.
2: They put the F word in there?
0: Yeah, it did.
2: Oh my God.
0: I like that though. I think it makes sense.
2: Yeah.
0: That is true though. I mean, I feel like if it's like these younger like Love Island guys, girls see him and they're just like, oh my God, he's got a six pack and he's got a blonde hair and he smokes strawberry vape. And they like that. But if you're looking at actual like older men, yeah, 9 times out of 10, I feel like you never even hear him say about looks. They say things like, well, he's got his stuff together. Or, you know, yeah, you saw the car he has, or man, his house, or whatever. Mm-hmm. Like, it kind of is
3: the confidence
0: like,
3: thing.
0: It is the thing, right?
1: Yeah, I think the confidence is one thing, but also, like, if I was out there looking for, you know, a man, it would be confidence, but also how he treats people. So it's not necessarily like, I think how your personality is, it's going to make you look more attractive.
4: What do you think is your personality or looks for you? Like, which one are you going to go towards more?
1: Everyone's always going to be attracted to what they're attracted to. But I'm saying your personality shapes that. It can make you more attractive or it can make you less attractive.
4: So if a guy is not that hot and his personality is really good, you're going to go for him?
1: Maybe.
3: Well, you have a chance, Nicasio.
0: Wow. Psychologists say if a man is truly in love, he will start to change. And there's a list of 5 things.
2: Oh.
0: I will share them with you next. And we'll see if we agree or disagree.

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7: Charleston's number one party

0: Okay, we'll see if Serena and the fellas in the room agree with this. Psychology says when a man is truly in love, he starts changing in unexpected ways. The first, he gets jealous. Not because he wants to control you, but because the thought of losing you, it feels personal.
1: I don't like the jealousy thing, though. My husband was jealous. I mean, he still might be jealous, but he's worked on it because I was like, you know, like, that's not cool.
0: But when you used to go through his cell phone, was that not based off jealousy?
2: Oh, damn.
1: No. Was based off, I've already explained this 100 times.
0: Not everyone's heard this.
1: I'll explain it again.
0: That's why everyone listens every day. Thanks, everyone. Appreciate that.
3: Oh, damn.
1: But it was because of things I wasn't sure if they were true and I had to confirm, but it was not jealousy.
0: What would you call that?
2: Rage?
0: Insecurity?
1: Maybe. Oh, it could have been insecurity. Yeah. Okay.
0: Number two, small things that hurt him. So a cold reply, being ignored, feeling unappreciated, the deeper than feelings type things matter just a little bit more to him now.
2: Yeah. If you care about someone, the little things hurt. If you stop caring about somebody, then you just stop arguing about everything. Nothing bothers you. That's when you got to be on the lookout as a woman, I think.
0: Number three says he becomes protective. He'll start to notice who's around you. He pays attention. He wants to make sure you feel safe. People naturally protect what they deeply value.
3: I feel like that's why I like to keep my girl at home. I don't like to post her and all that because I like to protect what's mine.
2: I like to keep her at home.
3: Okay. She can get hurt.
0: Number four, he acts more playful. There's more teasing. There's more laughter. There's more playful synergy between you two. Sometimes affection just looks like having fun together.
1: Yes, my husband, I do feel like, is goofy when, like, I make him be goofy, if that makes sense. I feel like he's just not naturally goofy. Like, we'll have, like, dance parties in our kitchen with our kids, and it's just, like, random at any given time. It's like,
2: and he'll dance?
1: Mode.
2: You gotta film that.
3: I hate to be in there.
0: Oh, wow. You seem a little bothered by it. Are you jealous?
3: No, I just...
0: she's having fun with her family? And just, girl's caged up?
3: It's kind of silly.
2: That's okay to be silly.
0: That's the whole point, though.
3: It's kind of silly.
0: To let loose.
3: Yeah, I know.
0: Are you just serious?
3: It's just not me. It's just not me. Okay. It's not my cup of tea.
0: Okay. Well, number five, it says that he wants your attention, not from everyone, just from you. He wants your attention. When a man truly cares, your attention means the most to him.
1: Yes.
0: Matt, do you agree with this? Like, I feel like you never want your family or wife's attention.
2: Actually, I do. My wife, so I've been kind of getting in shape, you know, hitting Orange Theory pretty hard.
3: Aren't
2: and,
3: we all?
2: You know, my wife kind of says something like, oh, all the girls staring. I was like, this is for you, babe. Like, I'm trying to, because I like when she comes up and, like, grabs my arm and she goes, oh, damn.
0: I have actual audio of Matt's wife grabbing his arm the other day.
2: Oh!

0: Yeah, except she has a deeper voice.
1: Good for you.
2: She does. Tino Cochino Radio.
3: Yeah. More Tino Cochino Radio coming up next.

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2: Number one.

0: Are you smarter than Ocasio? Yeah. It's time to play the game, man. If you're new to our show, it's really easy. You get a pop culture trivia question, and then you get three multiple choice answers to pick from. If you pick the right one, we get you hooked up with a prize. And we got tickets for everything that's popping. So just listen carefully. This is your question today.
1: Which athlete loves watching Tom and Jerry and has admitted to watching SpongeBob SquarePants by himself while his kids are at school? Is it A, Tiger Woods, B, LeBron James, or C, Michael Jordan?
0: We've got Del Vaughn on the line. He seems excited to play, so let's do it. Are you smarter than Ocasio? Coming up next with Tino Cochino.

0: Are You Smarter Than Nicasio? Yeah, our contestant is on the line. What's your name, bro?
1: Delvon.
0: That's what's up, man. We're going to play the game real quick. It's super easy, bro. Nicasio will give you a question. He'll give you 3 multiple choice answers. Pick the right one and we'll hook you up, okay?
1: Let's do it.
2: Which athlete loves watching Tom and Jerry and has admitted to watching SpongeBob SquarePants by himself while his kids are at school? Is it A, Tiger Woods, B, LeBron James, or C, Michael Jordan?
1: I'm going to go with LeBron James.
2: Oh, my God. He got that.
0: Yeah, that feels like some. I can see LeBron at home in a big bowl of cereal just watching SpongeBob.
1: And a chocolate chip cookie.
0: Oh, there you go. There you go. I see what you're doing on your off days. You have kids, bro?
1: I do. I have 3 and 1 on the way.
0: Is there a, congrats on that. Is there like a kid show that you like, bro, like for you, like when you watch it, like you catch yourself laughing at it?
1: I'm going to be honest. Bluey is slept on. All right. Bluey is hilarious.
2: Oh my God. I can't get into that.
1: Bluey is funny.
3: Bluey has some good life lessons too.
0: Oh my God.
1: It does. Tino
0: Casino. Curious to see what the parents in the room think about this, man. McDonald's has announced that Play Places will be returning, baby.
2: Oh no.
4: Nice.
0: They smell, dude. Good God.
4: They can.
0: We'll talk about it next.

0: Hit him with some.
1: Nothing but the hits all day, every day.
2: Represent.
1: A 99.3 The Box.
3: My tequila gone.
4: I went, wait, there's nothing in my cup.

0: All right, so for my parents, are we excited about this or not? McDonald's has announced that Play Places will be returning to restaurants.
1: Hell nah.
2: Why?
0: They stink, bro. Every time, like, I just remember, like, back in the day, you walk in, just smell like feet. Just,
3: so, gross. The one by my house already has a Play Place, and I didn't know this. Like, I just thought they weren't there anymore. And I had just told my son, like, yeah, like, they don't have them anymore. And now he reads. Yeah,

0: mind.
1: And we were driving by. He thought, does that McDonald's say play plates? I'm like, you are correct.
2: Yeah. Did you have a taker?
0: In that moment, did you think, wow, my son thinks I'm a liar?
2: Oh, for sure.
3: That's what he thought.
1: He did think that. I really didn't know what I thought in that moment. I was like, wow, I'm going to have to take him.
0: I did not know that they still had them. Yeah, I thought they removed them from everywhere. Everyone used to have Burger King had them too, right?
2: Uh-huh. And the thing is, like, they were super fun. Chick-fil-A has them right now.
0: Yeah, and they do.
2: Every time I take my son, every time we go to Chick-fil-A, he always just goes straight there. And that's why I hate about those things, because he doesn't want to sit down and eat.
3: Does he get sick often after going in those?
2: I mean, maybe. I don't know. But they're so dirty. Like, ain't no one
0: that's
2: sanitizing
0: how you
2: those.
0: Build up your immunity, yeah, though. That, like, well, you put them in the germs. It sounds crazy.
3: But I feel like they should have a worker going through and sanitizing that thing every half hour.
1: Well, I used to work at a place that had a play place, and you were supposed to go, I think, like every hour. But it would get so busy, I don't know if they always got in there.
0: Oh, my God. That's crazy. It doesn't say when they plan on launching it. It just says that they're revamping a lot of the restaurants, and they want people to, you know, one, feel the nostalgia, but two, give kids an opportunity
3: to play.
0: This is McDonald's
3: specifically?
1: I was going to say, it does remind me, because when my Tata was still alive, he used to take me and my brother on Fridays to McDonald's on our summer break. And I just remember, like, that whole, like, moment of, like, playing in the little play place with my brother and my Tata watching us getting our Happy Meals.
2: Do you still go every Friday?
1: No.
2: Oh.
1: Are you insinuating something?
2: No, I'm not. Jesus, I just
3: asked. I used to go play in the balls.
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0: What celebrity gossip are we going to be sipping and spilling in tea time today?
1: Elon Musk is apparently single again, and the mother of his four kids says she did not see the breakup coming.
0: All right, we'll talk more about it next.
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3: Leadership, local expertise.

0: on telling her like that he loved her, and then she said just a couple days later he broke things off with her. But she didn't like make this like a bitter breakup rant. She actually said a lot of nice things about him, and she said, "I feel happy that I got to show Elon how it feels to be deeply understood, nurtured, and peacefully loved with stability and gentleness." And then she kind of just goes on to say like, you know, he kind of had a rough upbringing, and she's just glad that she was able to be that type of stability, and said, "Godspeed, Elon. The world is lucky to have you." And I thought it was kind of like a sweet, I don't know, like breakup.
1: Yeah, you
0: like,
1: never see it happens. You never see people not, I mean, low key, yeah, like praise and shout them out for positive things when something so negative is happening. So she's very evolved and emotionally mature. Shout out to her.
0: I thought it was like a different, because I, from my perspective, I feel like Elon isn't a great person, just like the things that he says and does. But from like her just sharing this, I'm like, oh, like he probably is deeply troubled, and she really does care about him. And she's, was able to bring him some type of positivity.
2: At least for a while, right?
0: Yes.
1: Yeah. Uh-huh. Nicasio, thoughts?
3: So in this case, I feel like she deserves, you know, a good lump sum.
0: And maybe that's why she did it.
2: Oh, it's going to be a big lump.
1: Probably. I mean, she knows what it is. She's like, if I bash him, he's going to be crazy and not give me anything. If I show him some love and just remove whatever negativity, he'll take care of me.
3: Doesn't calculated? It make you want to give it? Like, yeah, here. You deserve it. Thank you.
1: Yeah, I would. I'd be like, damn, anyone else would have bashed me, but you didn't. Here, thanks.
3: True.
1: I did that with an ex. Backfired on me. Crazy. She got a car. All right, so coming up next, ladies, let's talk to Serena actually specifically. Do you think, and be real for a second, take off your girl shield.
0: Okay.
1: Be real. Do you think there are girls that purposely try to keep their friends single when they get into a good relationship?
3: Oh, wow.
0: I don't think so, because they're not true friends, if that's the case.
1: There's a hot take on this. I want to share it with you next.

0: dip, I dip, we like, damn.
1: All right, ladies, we found this hot take. We're going to share it with you and then we'll discuss it. This is why your friends are keeping you single.
2: These are conversations worth having. Because if you're not around the woman that's saying, girl, you need to send him a gift. If you're not around the woman that's saying, yeah, but did he really mean it that way? Was it malicious?
3: That friend group is detrimental.
2: Yes.
3: That friend group will break a good relationship or make a good relationship.
2: Yes.
3: 100%.
2: You're taking advice from women that don't have anything, let alone a man at all. These women are single and bitter. Girl, I would never deal with that man. No man wants you. The man does not want
3: three
2: a woman that
3: later.
2: Is bitter and jaded. The scales are not balanced at all. And it is a problem. We have these fake, weird expectations. And

0: I don't understand it. And I will be declaring war on the comfort inside of disrespect. I am declaring war on the comfort inside of women not understanding their femininity.
1: I actually think that's a good point. If you're in a relationship and you're having trouble, should you go to your single friends for advice?
2: Ooh.
3: I think it depends on who that friend is, though. Like, you know what I mean? Like, you could have friends who are, like, out acting single, doing all these things, and they are living a different lifestyle from you. And then you could have, like, the friend who's maybe she's single, but she still goes to work and she's still at
2: mature.
3: Home. She's, yeah. So I think it just depends on, like, the decisions that your friend's making in life. Now, if they're making 100 bad decisions every single day and you could see that, then yeah, maybe they're not the friend that you need advice from.
2: That's your fault for asking them,
3: yes.
2: Right? Yeah.
4: I feel like girlfriends, they're very biased. So they're going to tell you what you want to hear. And they don't want, at the end of the day, they don't want you with someone if they're single. They want you to be single like them so that they can have them
2: themselves. Don't dudes do that too? Do you think your friends tell you exactly what you want to hear, what you need to hear?
1: Every time I talk to somebody, Nicasio always tells me that basically I'm the worst person ever because he gets jealous. Because Nicasio's the type that he loves to go home and have his family and his girl and his baby and the perfect life. But if I find any type of happiness outside of work or him,
2: he hates it.
1: Yeah, yeah, it happens every time.
4: Oh, yeah. I mean, I get dropped like a hot potato. Yeah. But it's just like...
1: You used to look like a potato. Oh. Not no more.
2: Not hot.
1: Now you look like a French fry.
4: Ooh.
3: A potato
1: slim
3: skin?
1: And juicy.
4: Don't get jealous, skin. Serena, because you look like a potato.
1: Oh, wow, wow, wow.
3: Your head looks like potato.
1: Don't you put potatoes on your head to get rid of your headaches?
4: She does.
3: Sometimes, yes.
4: Oh, my God. Potato head.
1: Dude, a lot of people talking about this new Anne Hathaway, Dakota Johnson movie.
2: Oh, yeah, I want
1: to
2: see it.
1: It is called Verity. I went to see it. I will recap it for you next.

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0: One of the biggest movies currently out is Verity. It stars Anne Hathaway. It stars Dakota Johnson. Mm-hmm. The movie's good, man. It is good. It's a thriller based on a huge book. Never read the book, obviously, so mm-hmm. I can only tell you what I thought of the movie. Yep. But I thought the movie was great, man. There's a couple little jump scares that are like, woo. But it's not boring at all. It's just really good storytelling.
1: What's the premise?
0: Awesome. It's basically about this best-selling author that creates all these books that are just global bestsellers. And the public doesn't know that she was involved in an accident. She can't finish her final book because she's in a wheelchair. She's like almost like a vegetable, basically.
2: Okay. Mm-hmm.
0: And so her husband is on a mission to find someone with her same writing sense to finish the book.
1: Okay.
0: So like ghostwrite the book, basically. So they find Dakota Johnson, who's like a struggling author. She gets involved. It turns into this whole thing.
1: Oh.
0: And it is good.
2: So ooh. I have been wanting to see this, like, because it's been like, yeah, a big thing. Like, oh, Verity, it's going to come out because it's a very, very, very popular book. But on Book Talk, everyone is bashing the movie.
0: God.
2: But they're saying that this is the only movie where you probably shouldn't read the book if you want, like, if you're going to like it. Like, it's the worst, like, adaptation.
0: Yes, I feel like everyone that reads books always bashes the movie.
1: Yes, the movies are always worse than the book.
2: I haven't seen it to this extent. So I was already going to buy the book. So I'm like, okay, I want to read the book before I watch the movie. But now that I'm seeing her be like saying like, oh no, you're only going to like the movie unless you don't read the book. So I'm like, okay, so then do I just not read the book?
0: It's good, man. It's really good. There's a great twist. There's good sex scenes.
1: Oh, I'm in.
0: I mean, everything. It's top to bottom. I thought it was a great movie.
3: I feel like when people read the book, so don't they read it like they take it how they want to take it. Right. I feel like.
0: Yeah, I get that.
3: You know what I'm saying? Like,
2: I think sometimes, like, I don't know if this is why people are upset, but there's so much detail in the book that you can't necessarily get all that out in the movie.
1: Yeah, you have to create like 10 movies per book.
3: Just watch movies, guys.
0: If you've
1: there's good advice.
0: If you've seen it, I would love to know your thoughts on it. Shoot me a DM. Instagram is @TinoCochino.

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can't trust his soul. 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I'm all about my money like I'm Uncle Sam. Say don't call me by no gospel. Who give a damn? He a product of the ghetto. It's what it is. It's just what it is. It's just what it is.

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1: 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Playing nothing but the hits. It's the Box. Charleston's number

0: 10 girl you a 10 girl you a 10 girl you a 10 girl you a 10 girl you a 10 girl you a 10 girl you a 10 girl you a 10 girl you a 10 girl you a 10 girl you a 10 girl you a 10 girl you a 10 girl you a 10 girl you a 10 girl you a 10 girl you a 10 girl you a 10 girl you a 10 girl you a 10 girl you a 10 girl you a 10 girl you a 10 girl you a 10 girl you a 10 girl you a 10 girl you a 10 girl you a 10 girl you a 10 girl you a 10 girl you a 10 girl you a 10 girl you a 10 girl you a 10 girl you a 10 girl you a 10 girl you a 10 girl you a 10 girl you a 10 girl you a 10 girl you a 10 girl you a 10 girl you a 10 girl you a 10 girl you a 10 girl you a 10 girl you a 10 girl you a 10 girl you a 10 girl you a 10 girl you a 10 girl you a 10 girl you a 10 girl you a
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0: 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Right here on The Box. 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
0: Are you ready for some added fun to your morning? Well, we got you.

0: Hey, it's Dee Dee in the morning, and welcome to the show. It is Thursday.
1: Come on,
0: it
1: now.
0: Is October 8th, 2026. Good morning, Trey G.
2: Hey, happy Thursday.
0: And good morning to comedian J.J. Williamson.
3: Good morning, good morning, good morning. Good people.
0: It is Thursday, October 8th, National Cowboy Boot Day.
3: Hey, these boots were made for walking.
0: And that's just
3: what they'll do. One of these days, these boots are going to walk all over you.
0: Can you remember any of the rest of it?
3: Nope.
0: Me either. That's the only part I know.
3: Nope.
0: And we only know that from some movie.
2: Yeah, it's iconic. That's it. That's
3: hard. Our boots are still in as big as they were when, like a couple years ago, what, Trail Ride started coming along.
0: You mean cowboy boots?
3: Cowboy boots, I mean. Are they still hot as they were a couple years ago?
2: Certain regions. Now, yeah. I would say that.
0: Okay. And they do
2: regions.
0: Look hot, by the way. I want to say that. I don't know how women do it in the summertime. I'll look up and these women will have on cowboy boots in the summer.
3: Ooh.
0: I'll be like, I know your feet hot.
3: Yes.
0: And funky.
3: And funky.
2: And there's something sexy about a boot, though.
0: It is. Boots and shorts to me are the cutest.
3: Yeah.
0: I love to see a girl in some cute shorts and some cowboy boots. That's my goal in life. I want to wear that.
2: You and me. Well, yeah, I love to see a woman in that, too.
0: All right, thanks. Hey, it's World Octopus Day.
2: Okay.
0: Mm-hmm. National Mall Walking Day.
3: Oh, shut up.
0: Y'all remember that?
3: I
0: used to see mall walkers.
3: Yeah, they still do it.
0: Do they? I ain't been in the mall in forever.
3: But them jokers still be hitting them corners. They hit them corners. They don't cheat.
0: JJ said, not them corners, but them corners.
3: Them corners. That's
0: it's National Salmon Day. I was going to say salmon. See,

0: But you should have said it.
1: Salmon?
2: National Salmon Day.
1: All right.
2: Why they put the L in there anyway then? If we got to say salmon, why? I mean, why we put it in there?
1: Yeah, for real.
2: Why is it silent? Just take it out.
1: Yeah, for real.
2: All right. Let's celebrate birthdays. Here we go. I want to say happy birthday to you. Happy birthday goes out to YouTube star Funny Mike.
0: Oh, okay.
1: Funny Mike.
0: Funny Mike.
2: The actor Nick Cannon.
1: Nick.
2: Actor Matt Damon is celebrating a birthday today.
1: Okay.
2: Pop singer Bruno Mars.
1: Bruno.
2: Celebrating a birthday today. Saucy Santana celebrating.
0: Okay.
2: Rapper G Herbo.
0: G Her Chicago.
2: And he's the Chicago's Jay-Z.
0: Yep. No, that's Lil Durk.
2: Oh, that's Durk is the Jay-Z.
0: G Herbo is somebody else.
2: Oh, just,
1: but be patient. He might get it.
0: He might get it.
1: We don't know yet.
2: G Herbo is Chicago's Ludacris.
0: There
2: I don't know.
0: I don't know. Making something up now.
2: It's just so crazy when I hear that.
0: Yeah.
2: And then gospel singer CeCe Wynan celebrating a birthday today.
1: CeCe.
2: We kicked the show off with early morning memes, y'all. Mine, I found one. It just said, Alexa, print me out another paycheck. I didn't mess this one up, please.
0: Uh-oh.
2: Since we using AI like we using it, print me a whole nother paycheck.
0: Yeah.
2: That may be a good one. I'm going to tell ChatGPT I'm going to put my paycheck in it.
0: I do like that one.
2: I know it.
0: I do like
2: create
0: that one.
2: Create me a new check.
0: Yeah, for real. You going to jail, too. I got one. Mine says, once you start working them 312s a week, you never going back to 5-8s again.
2: All right.
1: Damn.
0: If you know, you know.
2: Yeah.
0: If you know, you know. Yeah, give me that extra day.
1: Come on now. All right, here we go. I bought my wife 13 pair of panties, all the same color. And she gonna talk about, people gonna think I don't change my panties. And he said, which people?
2: Thank you. Who?
1: Which people?
2: Who? Look at your panties.
1: Who right. Looking at him? Yeah, he tried to catch her. He caught her, really. He caught her.
2: Yeah, I like him.
1: Yeah.
2: That's how we kick the show off. Early morning memes coming up this morning. What can a partner bring to the relationship that makes you not want to leave? You'd be like, I'm with you for life.
0: Yeah,
2: that's baby. It.
0: Locked in, twin.
2: That's it. Plus, we're going to get to know another entrepreneur with our small business spotlight, and we're going to drop some money in your pockets with a $1,000 minute game. It's going to be a great day.
1: A great day.
2: It sure is. It's Thursday. It's Dee Dee in the morning.

0: Hey, it's Didi in the morning. Guys, I need to talk to you about something.
1: Oh. Is it your stuffy nose?
0: No. Yeah, well, you know, I'm going to move past it. It's just that I have some allergy issues right now.
1: You need to blow that.
0: I can't. It's stopped up. It just, yeah.
1: Ooh,
2: You need some Vicks.
0: You need
1: a warm warm towel. Put you up under a warm faucet and some Vicks Vapor Rub to open you up a little bit. And a little Zyrtec.
0: And Zyrtec. I need some Zyrtec. Mm-hmm.
3: Yeah. Or we can go old school. I just give you old shotgun from old blunt.
0: That opens your nostrils?
3: Yeah, open your nostrils.
0: I ain't never heard that.
3: Let's try it.
0: Okay, sure. Well, listen, guys, I got to talk to you something. My mother used to tell me this. She had told me this a long time ago. You know, my mother used to tell me, do not eat in your car. Yeah. She used to always say to me, don't eat in your car.
1: Why?
0: She just said it wasn't sanitary and other things. She was like, you mean you cannot wait? Because like I would get my fast food and be eating it in the car. And she used to always go, you can't wait till you get home. Nope. You need to wait till you get home. Nope. Well, I should have listened to my mama yesterday.
1: Uh-oh.
0: I stopped to get me a burger when we got off work. I was hungry.
1: Okay.
0: It's lunchtime for us when we get off here.
1: Absolutely.
0: Yeah, we get out of here.
3: I want real dinner.
0: Yeah, I don't want breakfast. And so we have a guy, there's a little deli, and we go to him lately where he goes and he makes me a hot link sandwich.
1: Uh-huh.
0: Well, yesterday I didn't get my hot link sandwich. And I will say this little man does a great hot link sandwich, y'all. It'd be on some toasted white bread with a hot link, fried egg, and some cheese.
1: Cheese on there. He make a good BLT sandwich too now.
0: Now, I didn't get to it yesterday, so instead I stopped to get me a chili cheeseburger. While eating the chili cheeseburger, I come to a stop abruptly. Somebody in front of me while I'm eating my chili cheeseburger. Okay? Now, I can get my chili cheeseburger with just chili cheese and some onions and a little bit of mustard.
1: Okay.
0: But for some reason, they decided to load it up with some onions. So as I do the abrupt stop, I jerk a little bit.
1: Crazy.
0: A little bit of the chili spilled on my jeans.
1: Oh, no.
0: But the onion flew to the passenger side. An onion flew to the passenger
1: How
0: side.
1: How hard Damn. Did you stop? How fast was you going?
0: I was going, and I wasn't paying attention because I'm eating.
1: Because you're eating.
0: Right, and I looked down to like get the hamburger right and pull some of the paper off of it while
1: so
0: I'm eating
1: wild,
0: it.
1: Boy.
0: And all of a sudden, as I look down, somebody stops in front of me. You know what I mean? And I had to stop. Okay.
1: Right.
0: So now the onion flew to the passenger seat.
1: Mm-hmm.
0: I get out of the car. I'm thinking it's got to be a small, because it's diced onions, right? I'm like,

0: Like, I'm just going to go on in and I'm going to finish my burger.
1: No. You went in the house and left the onion in the seat?
0: What? I didn't see it.
1: Oh.
0: I don't know where it went. I knew it went to the passenger side. It could have went in between. I don't know.
1: So you didn't even look, man.
0: I didn't look. I just left. I didn't think it was good. It's a tiny onion, I thought. It was a diced onion, Trey. It's not a ring. Women. It wasn't sliced.
2: It don't matter.
0: It was diced. I get in the car yesterday evening.
1: I know where you're going.
0: I get in the damn car. Once I get in the car, what happens?
1: Mm-mm.
0: Oof.
1: Yep.
0: Onion smell.
1: Yep.
0: This is the strongest diced piece of onion I have ever smelled. My car is on fire this morning.
1: Ew.
0: Still. Yeah. So this is yesterday evening. So now I'm on the phone with my husband, and while I'm talking to him, he goes, "What is wrong with you?" And I said, "I'm looking under the seat. I'm looking for an onion." He said, "What kind of onion? Is it a red onion, a yellow onion?
2: Onion?
0: I said, "I don't know what it is. It's diced.
1: Uh-uh.
0: It was on my burger." And when I stopped him,
1: That's an encouraging husband. That's a good man, Savannah. What kind of onion? Yeah. Is it a red onion?
0: Yeah. A yellow onion? No, right. It's a white onion? No, it's a diced onion. Yeah, I can't find this one little diced onion, and it has lit this goddamn car up. Oh, I got a Jeep. The whole thing is lit up. So now I'm looking up under the seat in between. I cannot find this little piece
2: still
0: of
2: can't find.
0: I can't find it. I got in the car this morning. It's funky.
1: Yeah.
0: It's funky in my car.
1: Mm.
0: I swear to God, I cannot find the onion. So I told him, I said, "I'm going to go get it detailed today. I got to go spend $100 to get my car detailed."
1: See?
0: So I get this onion smell about
1: that one.
0: It.
1: That one onion causing all this havoc. That's why you should have got it right when you got out the car. You should set that burger down.
0: I guess I didn't, and I thought I would be able to find anything. One little dice was going to funk up my car like it did.
1: Yeah, them onions be strong, boy.
0: This must have been a fresh, organic onion or something.
1: Potent.
0: That they used.
1: Yeah.
0: This onion had to be organic. You know what? And it was a mom and pop, so I should have known.
1: Oh, yeah, for sure.
0: So mom and pop are using real onions and stuff.
1: This ain't no McDonald's Burger King onion. Yeah.
0: No, this is a strong, real onion.
1: Mm.
0: Now, one that was, what's wrong?
2: Now my marijuana senses are going off. So you made a stop fast.
0: Uh-huh.
2: And the onion went to your passenger
0: side. Yeah, the chili fell on my jeans, and then the piece of the onion flew to the passenger side.
2: Damn, how that thing go to the right like that?
1: Shut up.
0: I don't know. I don't understand
1: that. That must have been a hard stop.
2: Okay, for real.
1: My God.
0: But there were so many onions on it, too.
1: I can't do that. If I spill anything in my car, I don't care if it's a fry. I'm going to get it out of there.
2: Yeah, me too.
1: As soon as I pull over, I'm on it.
0: Well, maybe, can you go down there right now and go to my car and help me?
1: But
0: maybe you can find this one piece of onion.
1: See, I got a weak stomach. I'll be done threw up in your car. You'd have even more of a mess to clean up. It's stinking here.
0: Damn. Y'all, I'm going to tell you something. Y'all got to stop. I'm going to tell you where they probably got it. It was a mom and pop. They probably grew this onion themselves. See, y'all got to stop with these gardens and these strong-ass onions. I'm used to these fake ones they got in the store.
1: You know, I'm glad you didn't have nobody in your car with you. They would have said, "Damn, D.D. Musty."
0: Okay.
2: Yeah.
0: Smell like Funyuns up in there.
1: Smell like Funyuns in there.
0: Anyways, I'll let you know tomorrow what happens and whether or not the smell goes down.
1: Please.
0: Or not. All right? All right. It's D.D. in the morning.

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0: Good morning. It's Dee Dee in the morning, and we appreciate you listening.
1: We really do.
0: Trey G's here, also comedian JJ Williamson. All right, JJ says, you know, he does something here, and what is this? This isn't this what we doing? Wait.
1: Wait, no. This. Oh, that's what we're doing.
0: Okay.
1: Now we ain't talking about that right there.
0: Okay.
1: Hey, we're going to my classic, the legendary.
0: What?
1: I'll be damn. Yeah, baby. Still brought to you by nobody. But I'm going to change them things, man. We're going to change that, man. It's time for you. The legendary I be damn. Brought to you by nobody. Here we go. Man, you ever went out? You ever went out of town or went to the movies or just went to an event? Man, you park your car, man, and you get ready to come back and go home. And you trying to unlock your car, but the damn key don't work. The battery then went dead.
0: On your key.
2: I'm going through that right now.
1: Wow.
2: Right now.
1: Now you got to either buy a battery or call a locksmith.

0: Yeah. Or learn how to pull your key out of it.
1: Well, some of them don't have that. Yeah, not every one of them. Not
0: they,
1: all
0: they
1: of them.
0: They don't?
1: But not all of them.
2: I also be scared, too, that when you use your key, the alarm is going to go off. And then it's like, dang, how do I get the alarm to cut off?
1: I'd be damn. Yeah. That didn't happen to me.
2: Yeah.
1: That didn't happen to me, man. You know, so I've been stuck on the side of the road for a long time because that damn battery then went down.
2: That's why we depended too much on technology. Them
1: yes.
2: Key fobs,
1: yeah.
2: Them key fobs is the devil.
1: Yeah, man, they the devil. And then they charge your arm and leg if they got to come out there and do it for
0: what?
1: You. You be like, man, well, just drop me off at CVS.
0: Not an arm and leg.
1: Yeah. I think it's a CR-234 anyway. I know what battery I need to be. I'd be damn. Man, you ever told somebody you for the hang? You're not gonna be able to hang out tonight, and you ain't gonna be able to pick you up. Man, I ain't gonna go, but you end up going, and damn it, you see them there.
2: Oh God!
1: I hate that. You be so. You have to make up something. You know, it was just the last minute. I tried to call you, and they gonna be like, I ain't had no missed call from you. If you ain't want to pick me up, just say you ain't want to pick me up.
2: You tried to be slick.
1: Yeah, I did. I tried to be slick, and it backfired on me. I be damn. They up in this thing. I be damn. Man, you ever had to get up early in the morning, man? You just set your alarm. You in there sleep, and you get up and go to the restroom, man, bathroom, man, and go but lay back down. But damn it, you can't go back to sleep.
2: Yeah.
1: For nothing. I'd be damn.
2: Damn it.
1: Now, the alarm going to go off at 4, but guess what? It's 1:46.
0: Ah.
1: Man, you be.

0: to try to make you back sleepy.
1: Right.
0: I be damn about that. But ladies and gentlemen, y'all know what time it is. It's time for me to get my groove on.
2: Oh, what?
0: Hit it.
2: Oh, no.
0: Hey.
1: Aye, aye, aye.
0: Come on now.

0: sponsor for I'll be damned. Still brought to you by nobody.
1: Thank you.
0: Sexy chocolate.
1: Thank you, JJ.
0: Aye, aye, aye.
1: All righty.
0: I'll be damned.
1: It's Dee Dee in the morning.

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0: Maryland police bust alleged cat theft ring after 2,700 pets were stolen from neighborhoods for meat.
1: Oh no.
2: I was just going to say, what they doing with the cats now?
0: Yep.
2: They eating the cats.
0: Yep. They said a massive alleged cat stealing operation in Vietnam has been broken up after police accused a group of men of taking thousands of pets from residential neighborhoods and funneling them into the country's cat meat trade.
1: Ew.
2: Now, hear me out. I don't want to eat a cat. No. I don't want to eat a dog or anything like that. But in different countries, they are like, you know, that's a delicacy in that country.
3: Yeah. Yeah.
2: Why is it that we draw the line at eating like cats and dogs? We eat every other animal.
0: I saw something that said we learned discrimination as kids. We started out learning discrimination as kids because we will eat certain four-legged animals
2: and
0: not others.
2: Yeah.
0: We discriminate.
2: Yeah.
0: Do you get the point?
2: Why do we villainize eating like and I'm not saying I want to eat them, but it's just like we'll eat like a lion or a tiger.
0: I ain't eating no lion.
2: Or a cheetah. If somebody made it, you know what I'm saying?
0: I only eat what I'm used to eating as a child. Give me the chicken, the beef, the pig. That's it.
2: I'm just saying, man. If you went to like a really high class restaurant, they was like, "Oh yeah, this is shark." You would be like, "Okay, let me taste it."
0: They be eating duck and alligator. I don't eat that.
2: Exactly.
3: It's duck and alligator. It's good.
2: You see what I'm saying?
3: Yeah, it's good though.
0: You eat possum, don't you? A raccoon? Which one is it?
3: I have.
0: Which one you eat?
3: Possum.
0: Possum. Man. You had possum soup or something, right?
2: That's insane. But you draw the line at Fido. But you won't eat Cujo.
3: Oh.
0: No.
3: Now, her Simba ain't bad.
2: But you're going to scarf your nose at Garfield.
3: Yeah, right. You see what I'm saying?
2: But you eating possum over there.
0: Because it's like they're domesticated. Those are animals that are in our home.
2: Is that what it
0: is? Although I have seen, I think they said, was it George Clooney used to have a pet pig?
2: See?
0: So some people have pet pigs.
2: Frogs. So.
3: Right.
2: Frogs.
3: Now, don't you go home and look at Dak like, I wonder what you taste like.
0: Not at all.
2: I would never. Don't do it.
0: The other thing, y'all saw the teacher there.
3: Oh, my God.
0: This story is hilarious.
3: Yeah, man. This is a teacher out of Milwaukee. Uh-huh. I mean, this late imposter teacher in Milwaukee. She's 23-year-old. She went out there. She got felony charges going against. She tried to be a substitute teacher.
4: A Wisconsin woman is accused of posing as a substitute teacher and making lewd and disturbing comments to students. Amy Jones is charged with 6 felonies after authorities say she walked into this Milwaukee high school and told the office staff she was a sub. She was then assigned to a class where students say she used profane language, racial slurs, and organized students by race and gender in the class. According to the complaint, she told one boy he was fat, told others they were the types of people to have incest, and told one girl she would either become a stripper or a hooker. Jones was removed from the school by the third period after students reported her. The 23-year-old, who's a former student at the school, told police she was bored and hates kids and just wanted to mess around. Her lawyer blames her mental health issues.
2: I was like, she must got some kind of mental going on.
3: And the fact that you went to the school that you went to
0: years ago,
3: said, that.
0: I hate kids, so I'm just playing.
2: The bigger issue is, how did you do that?
0: Because she just walked in and they need substitute teachers. Yeah. Clearly, they just said, all right, here's what you need, right? Nobody vetted her. They didn't ask questions other than, hey, I'm here to be a substitute teacher. Good. Take that class.
2: It's that easy. All the security measures. Nowadays, you know, when you go up to like schools, elementary schools, middle schools, you got to like buzz in.
3: You got to show your eye.
2: Yes. They do biometric scans.
3: Yeah, for real.
2: Worse than the airport.
0: Yeah, that's crazy. I don't know how she did that. I guess they just really needed help.
3: Yeah.
0: You know?
2: Yes,
0: hey, Young Thug is coming out. Y'all saw this?
2: Yeah.
0: An R&B album.
2: Jeffrey is saying that he is going to compete now with the likes of old Mary J. because he's coming out with a Strictly R&B CD.
5: You have an album coming out potentially next year?
6: This year.
5: This year?
2: Oh. Solo?
6: Yeah. I'm going R&B. It's Mary J. I'm going R&B.
2: Damn. Oh, come on.
6: Most of the songs are sexual, though. It's probably like 2 or 3 heartbreak songs. Most of them is just like fun times, like...
0: What? Hold on. Wait. Are you going to be up against Mary J. Blige? It sounds like R. Kelly to me.
2: Shut up.
0: Everything's sexual.
2: Yeah. You remind me of my G.
0: Yeah. It sounds like you're going to do some R. Kelly now.
2: I ain't going to lie to you. It worked for Kanye West. Yeah. You know, he came out with 808s and Heartbreak. It was kind of like, you know, R&B, heartbreak music. So we're going to see. It might work for Jeffrey.
3: Yeah. Right. Give him a shot.
2: The auto-tune.
0: Okay, sure. Mm-hmm. We'll look for that wonderful album.
2: He's going to be the new Roger and Zap.
0: Okay.
2: Mark my words.
0: Okay. Guess what, everybody? Coming up, everybody, we got $1,000 for you. Get ready to play our $1,000 Minute Game next. It's Dee Dee in the Morning.

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4: 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Okay.

0: Hey, good morning. It's Didi in the morning looking for Trey on this Thursday. I can't believe it's already Thursday.
1: Already.
0: It's quick Thursday. Week. Looking for Trey G to tell us what's trending.
2: Hey, so what's trending, man? Drake and SZA. They are trending for some really huge news. You know, Coachella 2027 is right around the corner. And it's being rumored that Drake and SZA will be headlining Coachella this year.
0: Wow.
2: Okay. Yeah. They will be the headliners for Coachella. They are at least in the top running. So while people talking about the halftime show at the Super Bowl, Coachella is also like, look, man, we need to be in that conversation too.
0: So not the two of them together.
2: No, not together.
0: It's just either or.
2: You know, it'd be different nights.
0: Yeah.
2: Yeah, right. It'd be different nights.
0: I was going to say, because ain't her work boyfriend is Kendrick Lamar.
2: Facts. Yeah, so we're going to have to see how messy
0: it gets. That's her work husband. Uh-huh.
2: Yeah. Coachella, well, Drake really good friends too.
1: Coachella, is it always in the same spot? Do they move around?
2: No, I think it's in
1: New York.
0: No, it's in California. It's in California, like Palm Springs.
1: Palm Springs, okay. So it's always out that way.
0: Uh-huh.
1: Okay.
2: Well,
0: We'll see what happens. All right, listen, coming up, we got the five things you need to know to start your day. Next, it's Didi in the morning.

Don't. 40, what's up, shebang? All of my ops, they this. What am I now possessed?

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Yeah. The Box, home of DD in the Morning.

0: Ah, good morning. It is Thursday. It's Dee Dee in the morning, and we are all here. Good morning, Trey G.
1: Hey, good morning, good morning.
0: And good morning to comedian J.J. Williamson.
2: Good morning, good morning, good morning, good people.
0: Guys, let's get to the five things you need to know to start your day. That's how we kick off this show.
3: Let's go. Number one. The five things you need to know right now on Dee Dee in the morning.
0: First thing you need to know right now, y'all saw this about an ex-CIA officer who pled guilty to a massive fraud situation. Take a listen to this.
4: The CIA officer found with hundreds of these gold bars in his house has pleaded guilty to stealing nearly $200 million from the government. David Rush obtained a senior job at the CIA with top secret clearance after lying his way in, claiming he had a college degree and spent years as a Navy pilot. Neither was true. Once inside the agency, he made up fake classified programs to get the government to hand him all that money. Prosecutors say he effectively acted as his own approving official. He spent $145 million on Florida real estate. He also used government cash to buy 35 luxury watches and two BMWs. And he convinced the government to buy all those gold bars, 298 of them, at a cost of $46 million. At his plea hearing yesterday, Rush also admitted giving a foreign official information that could identify a U.S. clandestine source.
0: Dang, he done did a lot.
2: Yeah.
0: Not only he steal money, take money, lied, fraud, gave up secrets. He's worthless.
1: Well, he only doing what the administration is doing using his position to gain an edge.
0: That's true. Yeah.
2: He just got caught this time.
0: Yeah. He had 35 luxury watches, two BMWs, gold bars, a mansion. Dang, he was living large.
1: If he'd have said, make America great again, he probably would have got away with it.
0: Speaking of making America great again, anybody see this? It's your president. They just sat out there and put a gold naked statue of Trump, and it's on display at a government building in Europe somewhere. Yeah, according to what they're saying now, they said a giant golden statue depicting a naked Donald Trump has gone on display inside one of the European Parliament's buildings.
2: Ew.
0: It's an 8.5 foot tall sculpture, and it's called the Orange Plague, and it shows the nude U.S. president holding justice scales and a long golf club with a golf ball.
2: The Orange Plague.
0: You know what's so funny to me? Remember when they kept saying he's known as the king of injustice? That's what they're saying. Donald Trump is now the king of injustice, and this is

0: in a foreign country. Remember when they said that people would be laughing at us if we had elected Kamala?
1: Yeah.
0: That we'd be a laughing stock?
2: Yeah.
1: Look at us now.
2: Huh. Yeah. You're on the floor now. At least y'all was just been holding your stomach. Now you're on the floor tickled to death. Well, ladies and gentlemen, let's talk a little college football, man. I got to give a shout out to this right here, man. You know, we be checking our stats, man. You know, it's week 5 in college football, man. I want to give a huge shout out. His name is Jalen Tolbert. Mm. He is leading all college football in passing with over 1,882 yards, and he's from an HBCU.
1: Wow.
2: Not Texas, not Georgia, not Alabama, not Colorado, but from an HBCU. Mm. And guess what HBCU he at?
0: Don't even. Alcorn State.
2: That's right, man. I'm really proud to shout that out, man. Jalen Tolbert, man, he's leading all college football in passing right now, man. Wow. Of all the schools in Division I, Division II, not just HBCU, mm-hmm. but even over these Power Five
0: conferences,
2: man. Shout out to him, man. Number love.
1: I love it. Can we also give flowers to black women? There was a video that was going around on social media of black men describing what it's like to be loved by a black woman. You know, I feel like a lot of times in society, too, we be ishing on black women.
2: Right.
1: You know what I'm saying?
0: Yeah, you do.
1: Yeah. Nah, I ain't know you, but society can make that a trend, right? But they ish on black men, too. But this is about black women right now, okay? And they gave them their flowers, and I think they deserve it. Check this out.
3: How does it feel to be loved by a black woman?
4: Yeah, it's everything, bro. Because we get taught that black women are so difficult. They not, bro. They just don't pull up a book. And I feel like getting a dope black woman to actually love you is like the ultimate one. You don't got nothing else that you really need to accomplish in this life, bro. If you get a good black woman that love you, you won, bro. You're good. You don't need to do nothing else because she's going to help you do everything else.
0: Yeah.
1: Yeah. No. That's real.
2: No wonder I'm winning, man.
0: Yeah.
1: I'm trying to tell you.
2: No wonder I'm winning. Thank you, baby.
1: I'm trying to tell you. Get your black woman on your team,
0: hey,
1: man.
0: Let me tell you what it made me think about, though. Y'all ever seen when there was a white guy one time was on social media. He said, anytime you get a compliment from a black woman, he said, it makes you just feel good.
1: Boy. Yeah.
0: He said, anytime you get a compliment.
1: It'll turn your whole day around.
2: Yeah, for real.
1: Turn your whole day around.
0: I love that.
1: Yes, indeed.
0: Love that for us.
1: Yeah.
0: All right. Hey, listen, those right there are your 5 things you need to know right now. How about this, though? We do have cash this morning.
1: Uh-oh.
0: And you can win it. All you got to do is answer 10 questions correctly at 833-TALK-TO-DEEDEE.
2: That's 833-825-5233.
0: It's DEEDEE in the morning.

0: right, it's Dee Dee in the morning. Guess what? We're about to play our game. We're about to play our $1,000 minute game. Give somebody some cash this morning. But according to this, you guys, according to Uber Eats, what's the most popular food delivered in the U.S.? What do you think it is? The most popular food that they deliver on Uber. What do you think?
1: I'm going to say fast food.
0: Well, I mean, that's generic.
1: Is it?
0: It was generic.
1: It's him.
2: Pizza?
0: No, it's not pizza.
2: Damn.
0: Love the way he says pizza.
1: Yeah.
0: I love the way he says pizza.
1: Hamburger and fries, though.
0: Hamburger and fries to you? Do you do that a lot though when you call?
1: No,
0: Uber?
1: Not a lot, but
0: well, then why would you choose hamburger and fries though?
1: I mean, I just think a lot of people just eat hamburger and french fries.
0: Hey, Trey,
2: there's some logic there. Ain't it?
0: It was, but he wasn't quite sure though either.
1: Yeah,
0: he didn't stand confident.
1: Right, right.
0: That.
1: Like I wanted to go deep, but I wasn't sure. Right.
0: Yeah. Well, it's fries.
2: It's French fries.
0: It is French fries.
1: It's French fries.
0: It's not hamburger. It's just French fries, they say. Folks will call them and say, hey, I'm going to get me an order of French fries, and that's it.
2: An order of fries getting delivered, and it's going to cost you $38 just to get that fry delivered to you.
0: Yeah.
2: You might as well just go pick it up. I hate using Uber Eats and
0: DoorDash.
2: Because they charge so many fees.
1: Yeah.
2: By the time you get finished with the food, you paying for everything, and you got a tip. Nah, I'm okay, bro.
0: You know they're starting to say that people are starting to use a lot of that. Everybody's stopping all of this other stuff that is supposed to be for convenience because of all the different fees. You're like, you know what? I'm going to get my butt up and go get it myself.
1: Yeah. I be telling my son that. He love, what's that? He love cookies and crumble.
0: Uh-huh.
2: Oh, plate, crumble,
1: man.
2: Yo.
1: Yeah, crumble. Yeah. Man, I see that box and now. I'm like, where you go get it from? Now, they deliver. I'm like, dude.
0: Yeah,
1: you just paid $9 for that?
2: Yes.
0: All right. Yes. Well, anyways, shout out everybody. Damn, everybody asking fries. For just fries. Let's get into
3: it's
0: the game.
3: It's time to boss up with a bang. You got the answers. We got that bread. $1,000 all for you with the $1,000 mini game. Exclusively on Dee Dee in the
0: Hello, Craig. How you doing?
4: I'm good. How you doing, Dee Dee?
0: I'm doing all right. Craig, what you doing up this morning? You going to work, coming home from work, what?
4: I'm on the way to

0: Work.
1: All right.
2: All right. What you do for a living?
0: I mean, I got like three jobs. I got a box truck. I do. I cut hair, and I work at aerospace.
2: That's make your money now.
3: Come on, hustler.
2: Damn, make that money. You got kids?
0: I got two. Yes, ma'am.
2: Okay.
3: Okay. That's all right there.
2: Yeah, daddy out here working three jobs.
3: See, I work at aerospace. Got two. I got a box truck, and I cut hair. Let me find out you cutting hair out the box truck. Boy, you gonna really be on top of
0: it. Nah, we ain't doing it like that.
4: Let me find out your clippers at the aerospace.
0: I have.
3: You never know.
2: All right, let's spin this wheel, see if we can get you some extra cash. Here we go.
5: JJ from the SIP.
6: Trey G. Trey G.
5: $30 bonus.
3: Hey. Mr. Six Jobs. Yes, sir. I'm going to read you the 10 questions, my boy. If you don't know the answer, what you going to say?
0: Fast.
3: Yes, sir. Yeah. We're going to spin the block, answer it again, and we got to go fast, okay?
0: Yes, sir.
3: All right, perfect. Let's get paid. First question. Where are you more likely to buy clothes from? Shein, Fashion Nova, or in-store?
0: In-store.
3: What was the last piece of clothing that you went shopping for?
0: A shirt for church.
3: What rapper's government name is Kentrell Golden?
0: Pass.
3: How many Super Bowls have the Atlanta Falcons won?
0: 1, 2, 3, 4, 5, 6, 7, 0.
3: There you go. If someone's birthday is January 7th, what is their zodiac sign?
0: Capricorn.
3: Hey. What country is NBA player Victor Wembanyama from?
0: France.
3: Yep, mm-hmm. Yep. What is the capital of Florida?
4: Come on now.
0: Pat.
3: On the morning show, who has a mother named Miss Pat?
0: DDKG.
3: There you go. What movie is this famous line from? What you say about my mama?

0: HYPOTHETICAL.
1: Yes. Got it. Go ahead.
2: Craig
1: would have got it.
0: Yes, sir.
1: All right. Well, we cheered you for nothing because you didn't get it. Okay.
0: I know it.
1: Six out of that. You're going to get $10 every correct answer. We added up to $60. You spun the wheel, got what, an extra 30?
3: Yeah.
1: $90 coming to you.
3: All right. Come on, Craig.
0: You
3: earned everybody respect, too, Craig.
1: You did. Congratulations.
0: Appreciate it.
1: Tell everybody in the show that gave you a shot at $1,000.
0: DD in the morning.

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2: Storm Team 2 Weather Center, waking up to low 60s and cooly skies, 85% humidity. Temperatures rising throughout the day through the 70s and hitting 80 by 2 or 3.
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0: Dr. Warner and Chief.
1: Which one?
0: Your KitchenAid mixer?
1: Oh, no, get out, kill that bitch. Let me see. Well, if she did, I wonder who in the hell let her in. She know damn well I wasn't finna let her use my mixer. She crazy.
0: She drunk, Mama.
1: Oh, she sure do. Who let her in to get it?
0: It's gone.
1: Yeah, it's gone. Where's she at?
0: Oh, this her walking through the door right now, Mama. This is her. Hold on.
1: All right.
0: Mama.
1: What?
0: I came over and got the mixer. I told you,
1: bitch, you couldn't use my mixer.
0: Well, I have to use it, Mama.
1: You ain't got to use a damn thing of mine, Lana. I told you couldn't use it. I want it now.
0: I can't bring it to you now because I put it on top of the car when I was backing out. I didn't know it was on top of the car, and it fell.
1: Lana, I'm going to call the police on you.
0: You go on and do it then.
1: I damn sure am. No, Keisha.
0: How much was it I pay you for it?
1: $300 and some. No, Keisha.
0: Well, I ain't got that. Hold on. Here she is, Mama. I don't feel like talking about it no more. Hello?
1: Is my mixer broke?
2: Yeah.
1: Girl.
3: I didn't know that shit.
1: Tim Ronnie probably didn't know what the f*** wanted.
3: I got to let Lana out here with that f***ing mix. Ronnie ain't crazy.
1: Yeah, I'm going to call the police on Londa.
4: Miss Red?
1: Yes.
4: What are you going to call the police for?
1: Because she got my mixer.
4: She didn't steal it.
1: Who in the hell are you?
4: I'm a mixer investigator. I'm investigating the mixer.
1: What do you mean you investigate my mixer?
4: Because you said that you're going to call the police. So this
1: I sure am.
4: All right, I just want you to calm down.
1: No, I'm not going to calm down because I told her in the first place she couldn't use it. She come over here and stole it.
4: Okay,
1: so
4: I'll tell you what
1: call
4: we're
1: going to
4: need. We're going to need a statement from you, Miss Red, about this because have you ever watched The First 48?
1: I don't give a damn woman about no First 48, and you need to step out of my damn business. Whoever the hell you are.
4: I'm trying to help you with the mixer.
1: You ain't got to help me with a damn thing. 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
7: Good morning. What is today, y'all? Is today
8: Thursday.
7: This week is flying
8: Thursday.
7: By. No, October is flying by.
8: Yeah.
7: I can't take it. I keep saying how fast is this thing spinning. I'm surprised we ain't got whiplash. This whole planet's spinning fast.
8: Yeah, for real.
7: Like, I don't know what. It's just all of a sudden it just started speeding up.
8: Yeah.
7: Mm-hmm.
8: I seen a couple of planets were going by so fast.
7: Oh, were they? Planets were going fast too?
8: Damn.
7: All right. Shouts out to Mars, Venus, Pluto. Mm-hmm. Well, Pluto is a planet.
9: It's a dwarf planet, but,
7: all right, fine.
9: You know.
7: Let's get into the hot topics right now, though. We got to talk about 50 Cent and talking about buying Mike Tyson's house. Did y'all hear this?
8: What?
7: Let's get into it. Here we go.
10: Hot topics. We back on that.
11: Thanks.
10: Only on Didi in the Morning.
7: So your president basically says he has a lot of power. Ain't nothing y'all could do about it, that he could do anything he wants. He ain't lying, because the Supreme Court is ain't doing nothing about nothing. Well, your representatives, Congress folks, and they ain't doing nothing. He may be right about this. Ain't nobody getting this guy on nothing. Anyway, he goes in to talk about Hillary, Joe, and Barack Obama. Listen.
12: With that being said, I could have done very bad things to Hillary Clinton. I could have done very, very bad things to Joe Biden. I could have done very bad things to Barack Hussein Obama. I thought it was inappropriate to do so because you have to treat the office of the presidency with respect. Mm-hmm. Then I found out that they impeached me twice. And I certainly, even to this moment, I can do whatever I want if I want. Mm-hmm. They've done some very bad things, many illegal things. Mm-mm. But I view the presidency as a very sacred position. Mm-hmm. I've had my shot and still do at Biden, at Hillary Clinton, and Barack Hussein Obama. And I've had plenty of people say, let's go get him. And I said, no, you can't do that to the presidency.
9: Mm-mm.
8: Wow.
9: Boy. And you know what's crazy? Like, people, like his supporters, they still actually buy into that.
7: I know it.
9: Like, they still actually, like, they support it. They think that he is in the right. And they put a label on him of being a patriot.
7: Yeah.
9: They respect and you support the office.
7: Them same patriots when he said we can go attack Los Angeles and San Diego and they cheered?
9: Yeah.
7: And
9: them same exact ones.
7: Have you noticed how he always has to say Barack Hussein Obama? You ever notice every time he says his name? How come you don't do Hillary's middle name?
9: How come you don't do
7: Joe Biden? Because we all know what it is. I'm going to keep it moving.
9: Yeah, but we know that man stay rent free in his head.
7: Let's move on and talk about Stephen A. Smith.
8: My man Stephen A. Smith, man, you know, he made some comments about a retired lineman from the Eagles, Lane Johnson.
7: Mm-hmm.
8: Lane decided to go ahead midseason to retire, and he said some comments, and now he's getting a lot of backlash.
13: I'm sorry that when I was on television earlier this morning on First Take ESPN every weekday morning from 10 a.m. to 12 noon, my day job, people misconstrued me minimizing mental health. I would never do that. Hell, I had mental health issues. 2017, when my mama passed away, God rest her soul, I spent 2 years with a level of misery I didn't know existed. I actually sought and endured therapy, which rescued me. And to be honest with you, if it wasn't for that and the existence of my daughters, I don't even know if I'd be here. That's how bad I was.
7: Mm. So they said, yeah, he mocked this guy. This guy basically is saying, I'm gonna bow out. I've got mental health issues I want to deal with. And so Stephen A. was mocking him or something?
8: Mocking him about that situation, man. So, yeah.
7: So now he got to come back and apologize. Well, I'll give Stephen that. Now, a lot of folks won't apologize at all.
9: Right.
7: Shout out to your president. But this guy right here, he really does. Every now and then you'll see Stephen A. say, I apologize. I was wrong or whatever. And I like that.
9: I think in the moment when you heard a clip, he just did not realize it's bigger than football.
8: Mm. Yeah.
9: He was taking it very lightly, very sarcastic in his tone. And that man was like, hey, I'm really trying to like battle some things here. So I need to step away.
7: Wow.
9: Stephen A. just didn't read it like that.
7: 50 Cent is out here telling stories, what, about buying Mike Tyson's house?
9: Yeah, Mike Tyson's, mega mansion.
7: Okay.
9: He even says it was comparable to a small hotel. He said that the house was so big, it had 10-karat gold on the walls.
7: Damn.
9: They even had the same size AC heating unit as a small hotel. Like, it was really insane. Check this out.
14: When I first got on, I bought Tyson's house, right? He had, all of these things around the house that I had no idea what they were, like,

0: I guess, look, just saying, I want to live the best. He got the best you could possibly get. So I had this big ass chandelier and like over the dining room table, and it had the little red tab on it. It was like Baccarat, right?
1: Yeah.
0: You go, and I got the Lalique pieces all over the place in the house. It was just...
1: He just left it there.
0: Yeah. Yeah. And I had these really ugly ass things in sconce, like with light sconce in the hallway. And the interior decorator came to me and she was like, these things are hideous. Can we take them down? I said, yeah. And then when Uncle Dave was there, he was a caretaker that was there. He was there. He would come and say, do you know that the lady took the thing down in the hallway? And I was like, he said, those things are 10 karat gold.
1: Mm. Yeah.
0: I said, what? Tell her to put it back.
2: That's crazy.
0: Oh, yeah. Who the f- buys 10 karat gold? That hangs on the wall.
3: Like, wow.
4: Man.
3: 10 karat gold sconces.
4: That sound, what is a sconce? First
3: it's one of those lights that hang on that's on the side of the wall and it doesn't have, it's not from the ceiling.
4: Yeah. It's just in the wall.
3: Right.
4: Okay, I get you. Man, that house sounded like it was a damn museum.
3: Yeah, it does. Yeah. It sounds excessive.
4: Yes, yeah. Very. I see why Mike Tyson had some money issues back in the day.
3: And then 50 sold it, right? He was like, nah, it's too big. Yeah. I heard that's why he sold it, right? Yeah.
4: And then Rick Ross bought Evander Holyfield's.
3: Okay.
4: Yeah, right.
3: Boy. All right, y'all, listen, there you go. Those right there are your hot topics. Coming up, our millennial jukebox, that's Trey G. He's going to update your playlist with the top-selling hip-hop albums of the week. That's coming up. It's Dee Dee in the morning.

0: Hey, it's Dee Dee in the morning. Good morning. Hi, it's Thursday. I got comedian JJ Williamson with me. JJ, are you out this weekend? Where you at?
1: I am. I'm going to be in Little Rock. I'm going to The Rock. I'll be at Shooter's Bar and Grill one night only, man. Uh-oh. So come on out. Special engagement, man. So
0: one night only. Yeah. I feel like I should be on Dreamgirls.
1: Yeah, for real.
0: Go ahead. One night only. Little Rock. Look for comedian JJ Williamson in your city. All right. Trey G's here to tell us what's trending.
2: Hey, Miss Rachel is trending. You know, I've been seeing her a lot on social media lately, and I kind of have fallen in like with Miss Rachel. Not gonna lie to you. She is the child star. She basically, like, all the kids know Miss Rachel.
0: Oh, yeah. I know you're talking about.
2: Yeah, she appeals to, like, the kids. She makes kids songs. Mm-hmm. She actually released an album, like a kid album, and mm-hmm. she outsold almost every hip-hop album that has come out this year. Mm-hmm. She outsold Rick Ross, DaBaby, T.I., The Game, Young Thug, and Sway Lee. She sold 29,000 copies of her children's album. Mm. So, shouts out to Miss Rachel for doing something that a lot of hip-hop artists can't say they did.
0: For real.
2: Yes,
0: indeed.
2: All
0: right, thank you, Miss Rachel. All right, coming up next hour, our Millennial Jukebox. Trey G is going to update your playlist with the top-selling hip-hop albums of the week. On the way, it's Dee Dee in the Morning, plus $1,000 next.
1: Uh-oh.

0: Good morning. It's Dee Dee in the morning with Trey G and comedian JJ Williamson. All right. Listen, you know, I love when we get a chance to talk gossip and entertainment with this woman, okay?
1: Yes,
0: because she knows
1: it.
0: She knows everything there is to know about entertainment. She is from It's Only Entertainment. Please welcome entertainment reporter and blogger, Miss Marie Davis.
2: Good morning, family.
0: All right, Marie, let's dig in. There's a lot going on. They're saying now that Diddy, his release date now has changed.
2: Yes. I mean, it feels like the release date keeps going back and forth. Yes. But the real story is his appeal. Now, his release date is basically pushed back to March 2nd, 2028, as we knew last week that it was supposed to be January 21st, 2028. But the Bureau of Prisons won't explain why it's now released for March 2nd. Mm. Now, the timing is interesting. It changed right after the reports that he was living a little too comfortably. Remember, I shared that he was like drinking and stuff, getting massages, and now he's back in solitary confinement. But the bigger question is his appeal. His lawyers argue the judge was wrong to count charges the jury actually threw out when deciding his sentence. Mm. Now, remember, the jury cleared him of sex trafficking.

0: trafficking and racketeering. He was only convicted on two prostitution-related counts, and he got 50 months. Now, a three-judge panel heard the appeal back in April, and now we are still waiting on a decision.
1: Okay, wow. I'm going to say this. I'm not a fan of Diddy, right? You guys know this. I'm not a fan, especially after I saw the abuse of Cassie.
2: Yeah.
1: And I always say this. That's just what we saw. We don't know all the other stuff.
2: Not for
1: but real. I'm not a fan. But I believe that there's something behind the scenes that they're doing, and they're trying to keep him in there.
2: Yeah.
1: I think there's either something else they know about him, they couldn't get him on, so now they're like, we're going to figure this thing out.
2: I think it's something happening behind the scenes, too, them massages.
1: Well, yeah.
0: Because how many times are we going to push the date back?
1: I mean, this is like
3: the fourth, fifth time,
0: you know?
3: Hey, they say he wouldn't have got caught if he wouldn't have tried to order some DoorDash.
1: That's
3: some DoorDash.
1: Hey, the other thing, though, we got to talk about would be, and this woman, you know, I watched her on Selling Sunset, and I like her. Bree Tiese. This is the woman, and she has a baby with Nick Cannon. But out of all his baby moms, she's right there with him all the time.
0: Mm-hmm.
1: What's her story?
0: Now, Bree Tiese, she is laying down the law for Nick Cannon. She said if he has one more baby, she is out. All right. Now, for context, as we all know, Nick Cannon has 12 kids with six different women. And Bree from Selling Sunset is one of them. Now, she and Nick have one son together named Legendary, who was born in 2022, and he is now 4 years old. However, on a recent podcast, she says that another baby would be a deal breaker and she would want out. Her reason is simple. There's so many kids already and there's so much going on. She even joked that they already have the Brady Bunch. And she says she feels guilty that Nick doesn't have enough time as it is.
2: Yeah.
0: But she is still calling Nick her man. And she says she sees them being together long term. And she's been consistent. And she says before that, she's never having another baby herself. All right. 12 kids later, she is now drawing the line at 13.
1: Yeah. Lucky 13. Lucky 13, huh?
2: Is that the equivalent to if he cheat one more time, I'm gone.
0: I think so.
2: If you cheat.
0: I think that's what it is, Trey.
2: One more time you cheat, I'm out of here.
1: God.
0: Okay, 12 kids already. Why are you complaining about the 13? Right.
1: But you know what? I like the fact that she recognized, though, too, though, there ain't enough time. Because I think we had that conversation on this show about, you know, you got to go to how many different homes to try to see these babies?
2: Right. Man. She should have recognized that 6 kids ago.
1: Okay, I agree.
0: Hello?
2: Ain't enough time.
4: 6 kids ago.
1: Damn. All right. And then finally, let's talk about Just Brittany. What's this story about her and a toothbrush? I saw some of this. I was like, okay.
0: Child, this story is crazy, all right? This influencer rapper by the name of Just Brittany, she is sharing her toothbrush method for feminine hygiene.
1: Okay.
0: Now, she posted a video with a toothbrush in warm water showing a hygiene routine she warned was for grown folks only.
1: Mm-mm.
0: Now, her argument is that people put foreign objects in their bodies anyway, so the body needs extra help beyond cleaning itself. And she says that when she does this whole thing, putting the toothbrush in her, it's keeps her fresh and it stops the odor. Now, her fans were stunned and health advocates jumped in immediately warning about irritation and infection.
1: Yeah.
0: And the medical advice is pretty clear. Doctors say the body cleans itself.
1: Yes, it does.
0: And cleaning internally throws off healthy bacteria and raises the risk of infection. Water and gentle soap on the outside is plenty. Listen, Brittany, I love the confidence, but please leave the toothbrush for the teeth.
2: Man,
0: all right.
2: Your
0: doctor will thank you.
1: Well, maybe you never know. She got some teeth down there.
2: Oh, you might.
0: You know what?
1: Hey, my mom used to ask me, my mother, when I was a kid, she'd be like, "What you got? Teeth down there? And panties always torn up."
2: Damn.
1: I was like, damn.
2: What the hell? Basically, Dee Dee trying to tell us she got that rawr.
0: Trey, you are a fool for that one. I cannot with you.
1: All right. Listen, Marie, how can people find you? How can they find you?
0: Check us out on It's Only Entertainment on all social media platforms, Facebook, Instagram, and our website is itsonlyentertainment.net. That is where the tea gets poured first. And you can follow me on Instagram at _MarieDavid at Instagram. Dee Dee, Trey G, JJ, thank you so much for having me, as always.
1: Yep.
0: It's always a fun time.
1: We love having you on. You guys make sure you follow her and also It's Only Entertainment. Clap it up for our entertainment reporter and blogger, Marie David.
0: Hey.
1: In the morning.

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5: How you cook this?

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My uncle said my daddy up shooters taking a stand. I'm all about my money like I'm Uncle Sam. Say don't call me by no gospel, I don't give a damn. He a product of the ghetto, it's what it is. Hey, boy, it's just what it is. Hey, boy, it's just what it is. Say he stuck up in the ghetto, so he

0: Hey, good morning. It's Dee Dee in the morning. Guys, did you hear? BET may change.
1: Uh-oh.
0: BET, which for years, what did it stand for? Black Entertainment Television.
1: Yeah.
0: Y'all remember that? Everybody loved them some BET.
1: Well, yeah, Lord.
0: Rumors are going around now. They're saying BET may change their programming.
2: Why are they changing is the question.
0: Well, BET has been bought. And it is bought by one of Donald Trump's favorite people, one of his right-hand men, Larry Ellison.
2: Mm.
0: They say the Ellison family, whose fortune is rooted in billionaire stuff and technology from Oracle, they bought it.
2: Yo.
0: Yep, they now said that BET is under the control of the Ellison family again, who are real close friends of Donald Trump. And some people wonder if it's going to stay the same. Will it still be Black Entertainment Television?

0: television or what?
1: Absolutely not.
0: Y'all don't think it is?
2: No. Somebody dealing with Donald Trump about it, yeah, they fit to change the programming.
1: If it is, it's going to be so detrimental to the community.
0: I think so, too.
1: It's going to be content that's like, it's going to be Blueface and Krishan 24-7.
0: Y'all want to hear something that's so sad, though? It's sad because here was a black-owned company at first, then they sold it, and now look where it is, right? Like, now look whose control is under. They were saying MTV also, CBS, Nickelodeon, all of them come under this same family that's going to control.
1: Yeah, I think there was a buyout from, like, Paramount and all of that stuff there, and when everybody merged, all of these different companies were under this one umbrella. Now they're all together.
0: Yeah, it used
1: under
0: to be,
1: one
0: I think,
1: umbrella.
0: Viacom or something like that. And let me tell you what's so crazy. Remember Tyler Perry tried to buy BET?
1: Yeah. I remember that.
0: That would have been nice to keep it under. Yeah, that would have been nice. I don't know what happened with that. I guess he got outbid, but somebody had said this, you know, it's getting to the point where because everything is so expensive, we're not going to see anything black owned for a long time on that level.
1: But I will say this too, though. BET is a shell of its former self, even at this point. MTV is a shell of its former self. You know what I'm saying?
0: They don't play video. Nobody really watches it. They got to read.
1: Right. Even when I scroll through BET, I'm like, oh, what's on here now? It just be House of Pain.
0: So Zeus is now our new BET is what you're saying.
1: Zeus?
0: Yeah.
1: I hope not.
0: Zeus TV is our new BET now. Because that is some rap, but that's ratchet.
1: Yo,
0: BET, there was a level of class.
1: Zeus more like the boxing channel at this point.
2: Right.
1: That's more like the boxing channel. Yeah.
2: Yeah, whatever's on Zeus, they shot it that day.
0: Yeah. Maybe Tubi has turned into the new BET. Tubi. Because let me tell you something. I went to go get my hair redone, retwisted, and the lady when I was in there, guess what she was watching? Tubi.
2: Uh-huh.
0: Every time I get my hair done with anybody, always watching Tubi.
2: Tubi not bad.
0: No.
1: Well, maybe TV One.
0: TV One.
1: Also be in the run. Bounce.
0: Bounce still on?
2: They still on?
1: I think so. I believe so. Bounce. Dang. Inspire TV. Somewhere.
0: I didn't know Inspire was still on either.
1: I think they are as well.
0: All Black too?
1: There's
0: one called All Black.
2: All Black. Yeah, All Black is still on.
1: OWN. We can't forget OWN.
0: OWN Oprah is Winfrey. Black owned. Yeah.
1: Yeah, we can't forget Oprah Winfrey.
2: Yeah,
1: that's about it. But we got a short list. Short list.
0: Yeah.
2: Okay. Ain't that list short?
1: Boy.
2: Man. Yeah. You can be through by noon.
0: Look, we all just stopped. Well.
2: Yeah. Bravo. Let's see.
1: Yeah.
2: Who?
0: Huh?
2: That's it.
0: Yeah, we done.
2: That's
0: the conversation. Well, all right. Well, you know what? At least we got Netflix and Tyler Perry. Every show that he has is on Netflix.
1: There we go.
0: Shouts out to Netflix. And by the way, the guy that runs Netflix, he's married to a black woman. You know that, right?
1: Shirley. Yeah. He Shirley. Yeah.
0: Shouts out to Netflix. We back with you. Okay, we still with Netflix. That's the new BET.
1: There
0: the new
1: go.
0: BET.
1: Yeah. Thank you, sister.
0: Yep, BET Flix. All right. Coming up, you guys, we got our hot topics on the way. It's Dee Dee in the morning.

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7: Good morning. It's Didi in the morning on this Thursday. Listen, let's get right to the hot topic because we got to talk about the six-year-old little boy. Have y'all seen this? Now, this is a story that came out back in 2023, I believe, where a little boy who shot the teacher in the face. Y'all remember that? Yeah. And the teacher sued. She sued the principal. She sued. They got the body cam footage out of this little boy. This little boy is bad. Let's get into it. Y'all
8: Welcome
7: hear this.
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7: All right, so here's the deal. Six-year-old little boy, he takes a gun to school. He had taken it from his mom. Take a listen at this.
10: For the first time, we're seeing what happened in the moments after a six-year-old shot his teacher at a Virginia elementary school in 2023. The first grader is sitting on another teacher's lap when he starts swearing and threatening her and the police officers who asked him where the gun was.
9: If you want a piece of me, come get it on me. He just admitted that he had one.
10: The boy explaining where he got the gun.
9: My mom had it.
11: Yes.
9: I stole that from my mom. I don't care if you call back up. I don't care if I go to jail.
10: The teacher, Abby Zwerner, survived being shot in the hand and chest. She was awarded $10 million in a civil case after suing assistant principal Ebony Parker. A jury found Parker grossly negligent for failing to act on warnings that the boy had a gun.
7: Now, hold on a second. Then they interviewed the mama at one point because, you know, she had to go. She went to prison, the mama, and she's out now. I think she just recently got out.
12: Yo.
7: Do you know when they were talking to the mama, I know she had to be lying. Let me tell you why. They said, well, do you know anything like this with your child? She says, no. They said, well, there were rumors that he had chased some kids around the
12: playground,
7: I think, either with a knife or something. And she was like, oh, no, I never heard. The way he talking?
12: Yeah, man, for real.
7: That ain't the first time he spoke like that.
12: Yeah,
7: he's spoken. Come on.
12: He talked like he got two kids.
7: Didn't he? He said, come and get me.
12: You want a piece of me? Yeah. I stole it from my mama.
7: B? And he was using the B word.
13: I'm telling you, like that meme say, lock him up.
7: That's a six-year-old, though,
12: yeah,
7: y'all.
12: Lock
7: so when the mama
12: up.
7: Sat up there and said no, I was like, you lying, lady.
13: No. You got to be specific. That's a six-year-old that's shooting people.
7: Yeah.
12: Yeah.
7: For real.
12: Matter of fact, I might try him as an adult.
7: And no remorse. And no remorse. Yeah.
13: As an adult.
7: He had no remorse. Yeah,
13: hey, put a little poo shots to behind
12: him. Matter of fact, he needed his own sale.
7: Y'all saw what academics said? This is, whoa.
13: Man. You know, academics is grossly loyal to the boy Drake. And, you know, Drake and LeBron James kind of have a little beef right now.
12: Right.
13: Academics got on his stream, and he made some accusations against LeBron James of cheating. They got the internet buzzing.
14: You and that the same in Miami, bro. We got to stop the weird gang. It's like LeBron. You can't sing that with Drake. You know why? Come on, let me not say it. Come on, bro. You can't do that. You can't say that. Y'all like the same bitch.
13: He basically said when LeBron was in Miami, he was cheating with the same women that Drake was sleeping with.
7: Mm-hmm.
13: Yeah, on Savannah.
7: Mm-hmm. I heard that was why they had to get up out of Miami, reportedly.
13: Oh, I'm sure.
7: I heard that, yeah.
13: No, really?
7: There was a rumor. I used to hear this years ago that supposedly LeBron had some girl allegedly down there that he was messing with, and there was a lot of them, and this finally Savannah's like, nah, we going to get up out of here.
13: For real.
7: And supposedly, allegedly, remember when they used to hang out with Dwayne Wade and Gabrielle Union, they said? Gabrielle Union knew that LeBron supposedly was out there cheating and things, and that she never told Savannah, and that's where their friendship. This was the rumors, underground rumors, and alleged rumors I was hearing.
13: Caught a rift, huh?
7: Yeah.
13: There was a girl that came out, I think maybe a year or so ago, by the name of Yes Jules, that said that she and LeBron slept together. Oh, they was creeping around.
7: And here's the other thing, and some people said they knew that Gabrielle Union would do it, because remember when Khloe Kardashian was dating Tristan Thompson?
13: Yo.

0: or married to him, whatever they were doing, mm-hmm. or dating, they have a video where Tristan is cheating on Khloé and Gabrielle Union is right there.
1: Oh, damn. She ain't no girl's girl.
0: That's what they were saying. Wow. They had pictures at the time. Everybody was like, that's damn. Why her and Savannah ain't cool, because she sit up there and be knowing this is going on and ain't telling these ladies.
1: Damn, Gabby.
0: But I mean, who do you... Huh. You now in the inner circle with the guys, what do you do?
1: Right. Who are you loyal to?
0: Right. And your husband tells you, stay out of it.
2: Hey. Yeah.
0: Stay out of
2: I'm
0: it.
2: I'm sure he did.
0: Finally, Christian Combs, this is Diddy's son, right? Reminiscing or something about his mom?
1: Yeah, he was talking about Kim Porter and how much he misses her. He actually has a really dope song off his last album called Kim. Now he's sitting down in an interview speaking about the things he misses most about his mom.
3: What kind of mother was she?
4: She was the best. Like, the best in the world, just always making me good food. You know, the kitchen always smelled super good. She was always just super nice to me. Always like, she was my biggest fan. Like, so when she see me perform or like I show her my new song, she just start crying. And sometimes I would think it's weird, like, yo, mom, why you crying right now? Like, but she always like supported me, and yeah, she was the best.
1: Yo. Nice, and he was being interviewed by Regine, which is Lil Wayne's daughter.
0: I love that. I love her little interviews too with some of the kids of famous people.
2: Okay.
0: Yeah, she just interviewed Tweet. Remember the singer Tweet?
1: Yeah.
0: She was just interviewing her daughter, and it was a trip to hear her daughter talk about the fact that, you know, my mom was on the BET and the Soul Train or whatever it was. She was like, but I wanted my mom. I didn't care.
1: Yeah.
0: Like, it was a trip to hear these kids of famous people open up, which is a trip. All right. Hey, listen, there you go. Those right there are your hot topics. Now, coming up, you guys, what are some things that your man or woman can do in a relationship that will have you thinking about forever? We're going to get into it next. It's Dee Dee in the Morning.

even heard what you said through the grapevine. 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Time crossing these state lines. 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

0: It's Didi in the morning. Hey, y'all, make sure you follow us. By the way, I got to tell everybody something. Trey G and I went live last night on YouTube.
1: Man.
0: Didn't realize we were live. That's the funny part. I didn't know we were live. I had no idea.
2: Yeah.
0: I thought we were just recording. And the next thing you know, I go on YouTube and it's up live. So you guys will get a chance to see us experiment. I had taken a gummy.
2: Oh, God. Yeah, you were lit.
0: Trey had his
1: do-rag
0: on.
1: Oh, I know y'all was.
0: Y'all got to see how comfortable we got. Go to Didi in the Morning on YouTube. You can see we'll be going live once or twice a week. You'll get a chance to see what we do when we prepare for the show the next day. But we'll be going live, so make sure you go to YouTube, Didi in the Morning, subscribe, okay? You can go see what happened last night.
1: Oh, Lord.
0: Boy, my eyes are tiny.
2: Low.
0: Hey,
2: I'm talking about low.
0: Trey, what's trending?
2: Hey, so Chris Brown and Diamond Brown, they still at it again, man. Chris Brown is now trolling Diamond Brown on his social media.
0: Her name is Diamond Brown.
2: Yeah, that is her government name. Wow. Diamond Brown. I bet they thought they was a match made in heaven, right? He posted on his Instagram page. He said, "Stuck on stupid, setting your camera on your phone up to record a 10-minute video bashing me only to literally prove my point. Emoji face, thank you." He also posted a picture of him with the song Baby Daddy by 3-6 Mafia on his Instagram page. Okay. Baby Mama by 3-6 Mafia.
0: Yeah, he trolling her.
2: Yeah, shouts out to Chris.
0: I thought he said he wasn't going to say nothing. Remember he said this the other day, like, this is my last and final time saying something.
2: Yeah, well,
0: he lied.
2: I guess this the last right.
0: Okay.
2: Here.
0: Coming up next hour, what are some things your man or woman can do in a relationship that will have you thinking about forever? That's on the way. It's Didi in the Morning.

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1: The Box, home of DD in the morning.

0: good morning. It's Dee Dee. It's Dee Dee in the morning, guys, along with Trey G.
1: Yup, yup, yup.
0: And comedian J.J. Williamson. Good morning, guys.
2: What's happening?
3: Good morning, team.
0: Trey just asked me a question, you guys, off the air, and it caught me off guard.
1: Yo.
0: Trey, what's the question? Go on and ask it to everybody and embarrass me right now.
1: Not embarrass you. You know, like, since I'm outside in these dating streets, I be kind of wondering, what are my, like, non-negotiables? Like, what do I want in a partner? Mm-hmm. You know what I'm saying? Mm-hmm. So it kind of made me ask myself, what can a partner bring to a relationship that make you never want to leave them?
0: Ooh.
1: Like, what can they actually do and bring to that relationship that will make you never want to leave?
0: It's kind of good. Look at JJ. What is it?
2: I like it. I mean, I think everybody's answer is probably a little different.
0: Go ahead and be nasty. You going to be nasty?
2: No, I ain't going to be nasty. I mean, that's just
0: that's keep
2: a plus.
0: You? Yeah, I was getting ready to say that. Right. Would that keep you from cheating?
2: That good?
0: Uh-huh.
2: Yes, Lord.
0: Does it? No, come on.
2: Yeah,
0: does it really?
2: It would.
0: Because after a while, y'all get tired of it.
2: No, I ain't gonna. If it's good, I ain't going to get tired of it. Because we're gonna find different ways to make it enjoyable.
0: All right.
2: But
0: I'm saying all right, because I guarantee you somebody's going to call up this morning and say, oh, I made sure I gave him this, and he still cheated.
2: Right.
0: So it's not the thing that's going to keep you like that.
2: But for me, peace of mind.
0: Peace of mind.
2: Peace of mind would definitely, man, help get me to smiling every day. That would help me not, because, you know, these relationships these days, man, they so up and down and so iffy, man. When you find that one, man, you know, you just, I don't want to lose it.
0: And so what is it that makes you stay? As long as they keep you laughing?
2: They keep me laughing. I mean, that's what I like. Mm-hmm. That's what turns

0: turns me on. Keep me laughing, ma'am. A peace of mind. Boy, the ultimate chemistry. The ultimate chemistry would definitely keep me.
1: All right.
0: To stay home.
1: Trey, what's that question again? Let me see. Let me figure out what my answer is.
2: What can a partner bring to a relationship that will make you never want to leave?
1: For me, what can they bring to the relationship? Honesty. Truth.
2: Ooh, that's a big one.
1: Truth.
0: I like it.
2: Yeah, that's a big one.
1: Goodness, kindness, great sex.
0: Great sex?
1: Great.
2: It's all about the physical.
1: I ain't going to do no good now. Yeah. Good, I may strength, but great? Hey, I'm in it. I'm in it for life now. Shouts out to the husband. I'm in it for life.
0: Well, sound like y'all on the bubble.
1: Yep. What do you mean?
0: No,
1: I'm
0: on the bubble.
1: But I'm just saying, to me, when you find that, and I did, I feel like I was like, I'm done. I'm done in these streets.
0: Yeah.
1: I was out the streets. I was like, hey, I was trying my damnedest to lock him down. I was like, look, sir, here's what I got. I ain't got this, and this. What you got? Let's go.
2: What you bringing to the table?
1: Yes.
2: That's a good one. That's a good one. You know what was a really big one for me? Consistency.
1: Mm-hmm.
2: I'm starting to realize that, like, dating, like, you can bring all of that stuff to the table that you want to, but if it ain't consistent, then what do it really mean?
0: Yeah,
2: what
0: point.
2: Does
0: it mean? Yeah, you know what I'm saying? I love it.
1: Because, people show up with representatives all the time, and it starts out real cool.
2: Yeah.
1: And then all of a sudden, after about 4 months,
2: come on,
1: the truth starts to come out. You're right, Trey.
2: But if you consistent with how you act and how you do, man, say they go a long way. And if you nurturing, I love a nurturing.
1: Are you like a nurturing woman?
2: I love a nurturing, caring woman.
0: Oh,
1: what's
0: boy.
1: A nurturing? Boy. Now that's the only thing I ain't at. Now I lack in the nurturing department.
0: Come on,
1: I know I do. I'm not that nurturing now.
2: Well, you say what's a nurturer? Somebody that asks you how you ate today.
0: Yeah,
2: that's a nurture. You ain't gotta take care of me. I don't need no mama.
1: No, hold on. Yeah. Now I've said it to my husband a few times. I'd be like, hey, "Are you eating today?" He was like, "Yeah, but I'm good. Don't you worry about it." No, he'd be like, "Don't you worry about it."
2: What you know? What though? You know what like would be real cooking. Cool is if you asked him and then you was like, "Okay, well, I made you a little sandwich and now you can eat it for later."
0: Right.
2: I'd be like, "What?
0: What?"
1: A little sandwich.
2: What?
1: Look at Trey like that little sandwich thing.
0: Yep. That's like sometimes Tequila called me and she was like, you know, I cooked.
2: Come on over.
1: Ooh.
0: I like, what?
2: That go along. You ain't got to spend no money.
0: You ain't got to spend no money,
2: that
0: man.
2: Go a long way.
1: All right. Ooh. Listen, what's the question, Trey, you asked? Because I'm going to put this out there.
2: What can a partner bring to a relationship that will make you never want to leave?
1: You will never want to leave. Ooh, and then he know how to hug me real good. And
2: I love a good hug, boy. Yes.
0: I love a good kiss.
2: Really?
1: Yeah.
2: Why you start rubbing on yourself when
0: you saw that? Yeah. You saw that?
2: You start
0: lying.
2: Let me scoot over.
0: TG, come on up here real quick, buddy. Come holler at your boy.
2: Come on,
0: bro. Oh, you already outside? Here I come.
1: All right, so Trey, you said, what is it, the one thing?
2: Yeah, what can a partner bring to a relationship that makes you never want to leave?
1: Make you never want to leave. What can they bring to that relationship and you would never want to leave that man or woman, y'all.
2: Boy.
1: We want to know. You can remain anonymous. I always tell you that. 833 talk to Dee Dee.
0: That's 833 825 5233.
1: It's Dee Dee in the morning.

0: Good morning. It's Dee Dee in the morning. All right. So we got into a big conversation. Trey G came in and he was asking me a question about my husband. He was basically saying, you know, what was it again you said?
1: What can a partner bring to a relationship that makes you never want to leave?
0: Make you never want to leave that relationship. Mm-hmm. Yeah. Right. Yep. And mine was, hey, as soon as he brought in a dose of honesty and then sprinkled a little bit of truth and loyalty in there.
1: Damn.
0: I was like, you know what? This is hard to find right here.
1: You sound like you baking a cake.
0: And we were.
1: Yeah.
0: JJ, yours?
2: Chemistry. The ultimate, though. Mm-hmm. The ultimate. Matter of fact, my baby.

0: It would just text me and say, I'm on my way to a grocery store now.
1: So she can make you something.
0: Yeah.
1: We want to know, what is that one thing that would make you stay and you would never, never actually leave that person? Mm-hmm. All right. Hey, good morning. Who's this?
2: This is Lena.
1: All right, Lena. The question was, Trey G, it is what?
3: What can a partner bring to a relationship that makes you never want to leave?
2: Transparency.
3: Yeah, that's a big one.
0: I like it.
2: Honest all day.
3: Uh-huh.
2: You can be honest all you want. So I ask you how your day was. My day was good, but you left out two girls talked to you, you hit your car, you ran over your foot.
1: Good point.
2: I want to know the ins and the outs of your day so that way I can know how to better assist you just move forward.
1: You are speaking some... Now, that is true.
3: See, but I ain't going to lie to you. They say that, but then when you say them two girls talk to you, then you want to cut somebody.
0: Right.
3: Yeah.
2: For me, I'd rather hear it from you than hear it from somebody else. Oh. That way you give me the opportunity to decide what I want to do with that information.
3: You know what? I respect it.
2: If I hear it from somebody else, then you already told me what it is. You would rather hide it than tell me.
3: I respect it.
1: You know
3: I respect
1: what?
3: That a lot.
1: I love you. I'm taking your answer, too.
3: Yeah. I'm taking your answer.
1: What she said. Now.
3: You cheating on the test.
1: That's it. Thank you, girl. I appreciate it. I appreciate you. Hey, good morning. Who's this?
4: Hey, this is JT. How you doing?
1: All right, JT, I'm doing good. Trey, what's the question?
3: Hey, so JT, the question is, bro, what can a partner bring to a relationship for you that will make you never want to leave that relationship?
4: I think for me personally,
3: yo,
4: it's about patience and understanding. My wife, before I met her, I never met a woman that was more so patient and understanding. And when I say that, it's because if I come with an issue, she's more so like, how can I help you get through this?
1: Wow.
4: Not going along with me and feeding into it or anything like that. She more so wants to help and understand where the trauma comes from and how can we get to the source of it. That was big for me.
3: Yo, okay. That's huge,
1: that
3: bro.
1: That is.
3: Yeah, I ain't gonna lie to you. You get somebody that actually talk to you and have a conversation and
4: what?
3: Not talk at you. Boy, say,
1: he really got him a helpmate, huh? Did he not? Come on now, sir.
3: He
1: said
3: you can't lose. I know that's right. I know that. He loved that woman.
4: Y'all have a good one.
1: Hey, wait a minute. Wait, JT, how long y'all been married, by the way?
4: Yeah. So we've been married for 3 years.
1: Okay.
3: Oh, wow.
1: Been together how long?
4: 10 years plus.
3: Okay. Right on.
1: That's nice. But
4: I see myself like, man, I can't see myself without her because she's helped me grow in so many ways.
3: Yes.
4: Another woman could never, ever take the time out to do. And I understand that. I found my person.
1: You know what? You did. And my mother used to always say that to me. You got to leave that man better than when you found him.
3: Yeah.
1: You guys got to make each other better. Yep. And if you can't make each other better, ain't no need us being with each other.
3: Yeah. Yeah.
1: Right?
3: I'm going to tell you this. When you come across
1: JT.
3: A woman that teaches you something, that bring you something bring something to your table, boy, I say, I'm telling you.
1: Trey, I be trying to teach you something up in here and you don't want to hear it.
3: Yeah.
1: You don't want to listen.
3: That's because your listen playing a little
0: down. Yeah, for real.
3: Your listen playing a little down bad.
0: Right. Yeah. What you bring to the table is so like a substitute teacher.
1: All right, listen, y'all. Here's the deal. Trayden brought in this question about what again?
3: What can a partner bring to a relationship that will make you never want to leave
1: like,
3: that relationship?
1: Never leave that relationship.
3: Yeah,
1: that means, you like, I'm locked in. This person brought this to my life. I'm never
3: switching up. Ain't no switching up.
1: That's crazy. All right, what is it? We want to know at 833. Talk to Dee Dee.
0: That's 833-825-5233.
1: It's Dee Dee in the morning.

0: a 10, girl, you a 10. 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
9: Still reporting that wreck in Mount Pleasant, North Highway 17 and Houston Northcutt Boulevard. Also on Park Avenue Boulevard in Mount Pleasant in front of Costco Wholesale and James Island Sawgrass Road at Cross Creek Drive.

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1: 1-2
2: Funky.
1: 1-2
2: Funky, Funky, Fresh.
1: 1-2

0: same time, like, you know, I work too, but at the same time, he also knows his way around the house and knows how to clean up, cook, things like that, in case I don't, you know what I mean? So we can work together in case something I don't feel like doing it, he can get in there and do it. So
1: okay, let me hold on. You're right.
2: Go ahead, Trey.
1: Let me ask you this, Khaleesia. If he in there helping you cook, can you change oil? I'm just asking that too now, because we need to know.
0: Can I stand off?
1: Nah, can you change oil?
2: Oil.
0: No, I can't change oil. I let him know that from there. I don't know anything about cars.
1: See?
2: Hold on, you hear what Trey's trying to say. Yeah. That trade-off is he's in there helping you in the kitchen and things, then can you help him do some of these more manlier jobs?
1: Cut the grass at least.
0: I can help him. I can cut the grass. I go out there and do the garden. I can do the hedging.
1: I know that's right.
0: You know what I'm saying?
2: Yeah, I know that's right. She said, I do them hedges.
1: That's right.
0: I do that, but I can't do the car.
2: All right.
0: He can take it.
2: All right, well, thank you for your call. We appreciate you. Thank you for listening.
1: Khaleesia probably look cute with them goggles on, too, getting them hedges.
3: Man, what you talking about?
2: Hedges.
3: Yeah. little oil and dirt on a fingernail,
1: come
3: too?
1: On, man,
2: hey, good morning. Who's this?
4: How you doing? It's Dion.
2: Hey, Dion.
1: Dion.
2: All right, Dion. Trey has a question for you.
1: Hey, Dion. Okay, so let me know this, brother. What can your partner bring to a relationship that'll make you never want to leave that relationship?
4: Love, stability, and understanding.
2: Mm. Wow. Love, stability, and understanding.
4: Yes, you got to love yourself first to be able to love somebody else. You got to be stable to be able to take care of me as I can take care of you. And you got to understand that things happen in the relationship.
1: Yeah.
2: Wow.
1: Stability is a big one, too. Yeah. I don't hear a lot of people talking about that because there's a lot of unstable partners out here, too, that'll bring chaos.
4: Yeah, that means if you unstable, that means you done work 6 jobs in a year. That means we can't really do nothing like that.
2: Oh, wow.
3: Dang.
1: He going to look at your work history.
2: Damn, you ain't lying. He got to pull out a resume
3: for
2: with him.
3: For real.
1: I ain't mad at it, bro.
2: Damn.
1: You got to go that deep nowadays, though.
4: You got to.
2: Yeah. All right. He'd be like, well, now, why'd you leave this job?
1: Right.
2: You stayed at this job 8 months. What happened? Damn.
1: He said, I need
2: all
1: references.
2: Right.
4: Well, how you gonna build a future with somebody who can't hold a job?
2: True. Yeah. Good point.
1: That's facts.
3: My man said he don't want nobody who work history say July 26th to September 9th.
1: Hey, it got me. He said, you can't hold a job.
3: You can't hold a job.
1: No, that's right.
2: Thank you, sir. Thank you for your call. We appreciate you. Boy.
3: Yeah.
2: Boy, can't what y'all hold want? A job. All right. That's what he wants, and to keep him right there, he'll never leave, ladies. Y'all hear it. Y'all hear what's going on. We appreciate all the calls this morning, boy. This has been really good.
1: Yeah,
2: I really appreciate y'all listening. If you couldn't get through on the phone lines, find me at DD in the morning.

0: Fitzgerald's Tires and Brakes, 843 Traffic.
1: Accidents, Sawgrass Road and Cross Creek Drive, as well as Park Avenue Boulevard in front of Costco Wholesale in Mount Pleasant. Usual slowdowns, I-26 eastbound out of Somerville towards downtown. Slow on St. James and 52 out of Goose Creek. 972-1152.

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1: You got him. Keep the tip up, kiddo. Reel him in. Reel him in.
2: C-A-L-L-D-A-D.
1: Hi. It's Matt from Call Dad. I really like to fish. I'm not that good at it, mind you. 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He picks the spots we fish. He tells me what lures to use. He ignores that the fish he's hunting is bigger than he is. Seriously, he pulled in a tarpon on his own last year. 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And the look on his face, pure joy. When I see that joy, the feeling I get is, it's indescribable. Excitement, pride, the butterflies in my stomach, seeing him be amazing. I like fishing, but I love being a dad.
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1: We the best.
7: Well, good morning. Hi. It's DD in the morning. Uh-huh. Trey G's here, also comedian JJ Williamson. By the way, I'm going to tell y'all again, make sure you guys go and subscribe to, we have so many YouTube channels. We have JJ Williamson has a YouTube channel, and he needs you to go and subscribe so you can watch his special Overlooks.
8: Yes, I really need y'all. I need y'all to do that. I'm sorry.
7: Okay.
8: I definitely need y'all to do that, man. It's going very well, man. Help me continue to do well, man. If you have not seen my comedy special, subscribe to YouTube, The Real JJ from the SIP. It's called Overlooked.
7: Overlooked, right. And by the way, like I said, Trey and I went live last night on YouTube. So, indeed.
8: Man, I hate I missed that.
7: Y'all need to find it. It's hilarious.
9: Boy, DD eyes was low.
8: They were low.
9: Oh, they was low, too, boy.
8: I wonder why.
7: Oh, a CBD gummy, CBD. But anyway, go to DD in the Morning. You guys can find it on YouTube, and you can see us. We're going to go live at least once or twice a week. You'll get a chance to see us as we prepare for the show.
8: We might
7: as well go live here in the show here and soon,
9: nah,
7: too, guys.
9: Nah, for real. We got to.
7: This stuff is hilarious. When you guys, people want to see what we really like.
9: They want to see this cooked up. You hear me?
7: So you'll get a chance to see it all on YouTube. Find us all on YouTube. Let's get into the hot topics, though, because did you hear Shannon Sharp was talking to somebody about marriage? Wait till you all hear the reason why this man ain't married. Here we go.
10: Let her cook.
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7: First thing we got to talk about would be the attorney for one of the rape accusers out of Cornell is speaking out. Take a listen.
11: The lawyer for the woman at the center of the Cornell case says the party where his client was allegedly raped should never have been allowed because campus police made a drug arrest at the same frat house the night before. A Cornell document shows a ketamine overdose at the frat house the day before, but the school did not suspend the fraternity, which its policy would have permitted. Attorney Thomas Jufra says his client has been subjected to the, quote, most incredible sequence of failures he's seen in his law career. He says even after facing threats, she's not backing down.
7: Good for her, man.
9: This situation really show you the filth that be going on there. Some of these prestigious universities are peek behind the curtain, how dirty it really is, man.
7: Yeah.
9: My God, it seems like every day we learning something different about what's happening.
7: I'm going to tell you what's so sad, though, and they say this is why a lot of victims don't come out. So when people go, well, how come you didn't come out in the beginning? Because they're afraid of this.
9: Yeah.
7: They're afraid of the stuff, then the backlash and everything else. So it takes a lot of courage. I saw something where somebody is trying to find this woman's identity. And so other women are getting online saying, I'm her.
9: Yeah.
7: I'm her.
9: Yeah.
7: Because it's like, stop. You're trying to out this woman. And this is the reason, again, that people don't say anything.
9: And I see people villainizing her.
7: Damn.
9: It's so insane.
7: And it's not
9: so
7: right. Insane, it's not right. Hey, backwards. They say Lil Wayne got music, y'all. Wait, hold on a second. With Drake?
9: I'm about to say, not only Weezy, but they say him and Drizzy got a bunch of unreleased music in the vault.
12: Rumors are that you and Drake have unreleased material that you've done together.
13: That is beyond true. We have a whole bunch of unreleased material. I go through stuff from 2014 and 2015, like stuff, really unheard stuff.
12: Is there any chance you guys would ever release that stuff?
13: Oh, of course, yeah. I edit stuff up and just send it to his phone so you can hear the new versions of it and get him going.
12: Does he ever write back, let's release that thing?
13: Every time. Yeah, that's exactly what he write back. When we dropping this.
7: Really? Do you like working with him, though?
9: Yeah.
8: Okay.
7: Right.
8: When you think y'all going to release it?
7: Oh! I'm excited for that,
8: man.
7: Damn, Wayne.
8: Hey, Wayne, are y'all going to sign anybody new anytime soon?
9: Oh,
7: my God. That was a no.
8: That was a no?
7: Yeah, that was a no.
8: Shut up. That's crazy.
9: Y'all focus on the wrong thing. Y'all focus on the man's voice when we have unreleased music from Drake and Wayne that hadn't dropped yet.
7: Oh, we got what it sounds like.
9: All right.
8: Hey, Wayne, you missed Troy? I knew you would.
7: That's not right. Finally, Shannon Sharp. Who was he talking to? Was it Nick Young,
9: aka Swaggy P. And he was talking about basically getting married. Now, Shannon Sharp, of all people, shouldn't be telling nobody that they need to get married. He's the last person. But he had that conversation. You're right. Had that conversation with Nick Young. And Nick Young gave a crazy reason as to why he's not married.

0: Eric.
1: You want to get married?
2: I'm supposed to get married in December, probably.
1: Yeah, what you mean you're supposed to?
2: I was supposed to get married last August, and...
1: And then what happened?
2: There was a lot going on. The weather wasn't right.
1: What you mean? What the weather got to do with you getting married? Go indoors if it's raining.
2: We had an outside wedding, and then the
1: you
2: weather...
1: You don't go indoors.
2: So we got to find where the weather is perfect. Like, if the weather ain't right, it ain't perfect weather. Yeah,
1: so what you want, 70 degrees and sunny?
2: More like my audience can't be sweating, so... It gotta be like a breeze, like.
1: Well, you might need to go up to Malibu or something.
2: That's where it was. But in Malibu, it was like hot in the morning, then it started raining. So once we find the right area, you know, I tell her, just find the right time of the day and we can get married tomorrow. So.
3: Right time of day?
0: The right time of day is, if you don't want to get married, bro, just tell her.
4: Yeah, just say that.
3: Is this the, wait, hold on, because wasn't he messing with Iggy Azalea back in the day?
0: Yes.
3: And then he went back to his woman?
0: Yes.
3: And this is the same woman?
0: The same one. And they have like 4 kids together. And he's known her for 20 years.
3: Damn.
0: So within that 20 years, he was dating Iggy.
4: Dang.
0: Yeah.
3: I'm not going to judge. Let's move on. Hey, listen, coming up, I'm going to judge off the air.
0: There you go.
3: I'm going to judge when we go live on YouTube
4: When
3: we get to go live on YouTube, you're going
4: to
3: hear the judgment. All right, listen, coming up, we got $1,000 for you next. It's Dee Dee in the morning.

0: It's Dee Dee in the Morning on this Thursday. We're all here. There is comedian J.J. Williamson, who will be in Little Rock this weekend, all weekend long.
1: Little Rock, man. Y'all come on, check me out. I'll be at Shooters Bar and Grill for a special engagement comedy show. Man, tickets are looking nice, man. You know, I got a few fans down there in Little Rock. Mm-hmm. So, man, y'all come on out and get y'all laugh on. Show up and show out.
0: All righty. Trey G's here to tell us what's trending.
2: Hey, so Dee Dee is trending. It looks like his prison release date has been pushed back. Due to him having contraband on him, you know, there was a video that came out earlier this week of him having cell phones. Mm. He was getting inmates to do his chores.
0: I saw him fighting with an inmate.
2: I saw pictures of that. Mm-hmm. I saw pictures of that. Well, now his release date has been pushed back to, I believe, March 2nd is what they said. You know, it was January 21st of 2028. So now they pushed it back to March 2nd for bad behavior.
0: Okay.
1: Damn.
0: Dang it, Diddy. Yeah,
2: damn it, Diddy.
0: All right. Well, listen, coming up, everybody, we got, let's see, hot topics and more. But right now, play our $1,000 minute game. Win cash this morning. Answer 10 questions correctly at 833. Talk to Dee Dee.
1: That's 833-825-5233.
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3: I like the sinister beat.

0: to Didi in the Morning with Trey G and comedian J.J. Williamson. Guys, we got to have a conversation about a video now that went viral. And it's a story about, y'all remember this? It happened back in 2023. Correct. A teacher was shot in the face by a 6-year-old. Right? And they were saying, and the woman ended up suing the school.
1: I was just going to say, she won too,
0: yeah,
1: I think, right?
0: Yeah, she did win. She sued the school, everybody, because she was like, wait a minute, y'all knew this child was bad.
2: Right.
0: You knew and had heard rumors earlier in the morning that the kid had a gun, right?
2: Right, right.
0: And so the woman, the teacher sued, but thank God she survived, right? Thank God she survived. The child shot her, I think they said, in the face and the chest, I believe.
1: Wow.
0: Right? Damn. 6-year-old. But have y'all seen and heard from the 6-year-old yet? Anybody heard? I saw it.
2: I saw this clip going crazy, man.
0: This little boy, it is body cam footage from the police officers when they get to the school when the 6-year-old boy now had shot the teacher. What you're going to find is the little boy's attitude and everything. It's I can't understand. This is a 6-year-old, y'all. This is body cam footage. Take a listen.
3: All right, I got a weapon.
4: What's your fucking piece of bitch?
3: Stop.
4: I told the AP that there was a threat earlier about it.
5: That was last year.
4: He is 6 years old. This is his first week without his mother coming to school with him.
6: And the sheriff's deputy are inside room 11 with the suspect. Gun is secured.
4: I came down the hall. She had blood.
7: We got some small handcuffs. Is he okay?
4: When you shot the gun, did anything hurt you?
5: No.
4: Let me see your hands.
7: Nobody has sex in front.
8: Where is the weapon?
4: It's on the floor.
5: It's over there.
4: Stop.
7: Right. How old is he?
5: My mom had that.
4: 6 years old. Yes.
5: I stole that from my mom.
7: Okay, bud.
5: If you want a piece of me, come get it.
4: His mom is supposed to.
5: I don't care if you call back up. I don't care if I go to jail.
0: He said, okay. You can call back up.
2: I don't care if I go to jail.
0: Y'all hear this? This is a child. He's 6 years old.
1: 6 is crazy.
0: He was like, come get me.
1: Yeah.
0: What movie he been watching? What has he been watching at home?
1: Man.
2: Minister Society.
1: That Minister Society.
2: That show with
1: Scarface.

0: Yeah, Scarface.
1: Yeah, Scarface.
0: You may be right. Remember how Tony Montana on the end?
1: Yeah, American Gangster.
0: Yeah.
1: I know one thing. If that was my child, I'd let him get away with everything. Really? I'd be so nice to him. Man, I'd be so scared of him. I'd lock my door to everywhere I go.
2: Oh, no.
1: If I take a shower, door locked. Nap, door is locked. Man, if I drive him, I say, yeah, you can sit in the front. My fate, you can drive.
2: You can drive.
1: He won't even have a curfew.
0: Wait, hold on. I'm stuck on this, though. JJ is locking himself away from his six-year-old child.
1: His own,
0: said he's going to get in the shower and lock the door.
2: JJ's like he got a padlock in the bathroom.
0: Right.
1: Oh, my God.
0: You scared of that child?
1: Yeah, I'm scared of that child. When I'm doing the number two, I'm locking the door. For real. No, you ain't got to go to church. He ain't gonna have no curfew. I'd be like, nah, you ain't got to come home if you don't want to.
0: You'd be like, stay over there.
1: Yeah, stay over there.
0: Your friends want a play date.
1: Yeah, you ain't got to make up your bed. Matter of fact, you ain't got no chores.
2: Yeah,
1: no. I set him an allowance just to keep him calm.
2: Shut up.
1: I'd be like, nah, you ain't got to go to school today.
0: Oh, my God.
1: Yeah.
0: I'm with you, JJ. I'm sorry.
1: Boy, I'm scared of that cat right there.
0: I would
1: there,
0: too.
1: Man.
0: I'd be like, look.
2: I ain't gonna lie to you. We just witnessed, I think, the first YN ever to walk
0: okay.
2: the earth.
0: You
2: for
0: ain't
2: real,
0: lying.
2: That was the original, the final boss.
0: I don't know. That's scary, though. That is scary that baby is 6 years old with that type of an attitude, the way he's talking. It's crazy. Dang. So I watch it, though. Honestly, I go, is there a demon inside of the child?
1: Man. Got to be.
2: And then where did he get the gun? I mean, I know he got it from the parents, of course. Like, how did he get the gun to school and all type of stuff like that, man?
0: But
2: like,
0: I want to know, does he have any brothers or sisters? Does he have any older brothers or sisters?
2: Right.
0: Has he been watching them movie? Because the way he's like, you want a piece of me?
2: Right.
0: Yeah.
2: Oh, my God.
0: You want a piece of me?
2: If he did have some siblings, I know he'd be giving them hell man.
1: Ooh. Yeah.
2: That's so
0: I feel like 50 Cent needs to go on and include him in one of his his movies or something on Stars.
2: Make a movie or TV show.
0: Was that Ghost at the age of six?
1: I think he hang with Tommy.
2: Shut up.
0: For real, that's sad though, y'all.
1: Yeah,
0: and the mama had to serve. Crazy. You know, the mama had to serve time.
1: How long did she do?
0: I think about 2 years.
2: Yeah,
0: she had to serve like, her time.
2: Because how did he get his hands on that weapon? You know what I'm saying? It might.
0: But clearly, he's his own man, y'all.
1: Yeah,
2: sure.
0: He's his own little man. You hear it?
1: I know. My mama said, "Go stay with your dad." Uh-oh. Dad said, "Don't bring him over here." You told me I couldn't see him.
0: Yeah.
1: I see why.
0: Yeah, ain't nothing you can do with him.
1: Yeah, ain't nothing I can do with him.
0: Damn.
1: Hell no.
0: All right, thank you for that, JJ, for your commentary on hiding from the child.
1: Yeah, yes.
0: JJ,
1: I'm scared as hell. I'm locking all the doors.
0: Okay.
1: I'm going to put another lock on there.
0: And don't give him the key.
1: Hey, Lock and Smith going to always be in my house. Hey, I need another one. I need a deadbolt on this one.
2: Shut up.
1: You got the bulletproof doors.
0: Hold on. They be like, what are you afraid of?
1: Yeah.
0: My kid.
1: My kid.
0: Right. Damn.
1: I'll be the only parent with a flat jacket on.
0: All right. Hey, listen. It's Dee Dee in the morning.

0: Good morning. It's Didi in the Morning with Trey G and comedian JJ Williamson. We're going to play our $1,000 mini game. We got us a contestant. But according to a survey, the first thing people notice about a messy house is what? What y'all notice about a messy house when you first walk in?
1: It stink.
0: Yep. There it is. The smell.
2: Oh, for real?
0: The smell.
3: The smell.
1: It stink.
0: I'm telling y'all, I remember being a kid going to school, and we go over to somebody's house, we get them to walk to school with us, we like, let's go get so-and-so, let's go get Jennifer, she's going to come with us, or whatever her name is. And we go to her house, and we'll wait for her, and we'll all walk to school together. We used to walk in there to that house, and we just stare at each other.
1: Ugh.
0: We used to laugh. We'd be laughing because we could smell her house used to stink.
1: Yeah.
0: Y'all ever did that? Were you going with some friends at somebody's house and y'all be staring at each other like, y'all smell this?
1: Have you ever walked up to the door of somebody's house and smelled it from outside? Like, yeah. I definitely ain't going inside
3: there. Yeah, for real.
1: You got to come out here and talk to me.
0: Yeah, I just
3: was like, and I'm talking about the mailbox.
0: Damn. All right, let's get into it. Here we go. Let's get into the game.
4: Want a grand? Get it done in 60 seconds.
5: 60 seconds.
4: A minute to win it with the $1,000 Minute Game. A Didi in the Morning exclusive.
0: Hey, good morning. Is this Megan?
6: Yes.
0: Hi, Megan.
1: Meg.
6: Hi.
0: Megan, did you watch that movie, Megan? I love that movie when that girl go down that hallway and that does that little stupid ass dance.
1: You crazy.
0: Then all of a sudden they came out with Megan too real quick. Megan was tall and lanky. I said, when did she grow up so fast within a year and a half?
3: You ain't lying.
0: Y'all realize that? Megan became a 21-year-old.
1: Nah, for real.
0: Hell, okay. I love that movie though. I did. I loved it, Megan.
1: Megan, what you doing this morning? You sound scared, like you're just waking up or something like that.
6: No, I'm nervous.
1: I knew you was not gonna
3: tell. Man, shake that off.
1: You can tell.
3: You feel do amazing.
1: You are.
0: Yes, you are.
1: Meg, where you from?
6: Oklahoma.
1: Oklahoma. Okay,
0: right. What part of Oklahoma?
6: Tulsa.
0: All right.
3: Tulsa.
1: Yeah.
0: Well, we got cash for you. Let's spin this wheel, Meg, and see what we do. Here we go.
7: DJ from the Sip.
8: Trey G.
7: JJ from the Sip. $10 bonus. $10,
3: man. We got this money coming. I believe in you. You ready?
1: Come on.
6: Yeah.
3: Let's say yeah. Right, now look, if you don't know the answer, please say pass. We got time. We're going to come back to it. Let's get this early morning money. Here we go. Where are you more likely to buy clothes from? Sheen, Fashion Nova, or in store?
6: In store.
3: What was the last piece of clothing you went shopping for?
6: Pants.
3: Okay. What rapper's government name is Kentrell Golden?
6: NBA Youngboy.
3: Sure is. How many Super Bowls have the Atlanta Falcons won?
6: Pass.
3: Okay. If someone's birthday is January the 7th, what is a zodiac?
6: Capricorn.
3: Sure is. What country is NBA player Victor Wembanyama from?
6: Pass.
3: Okay. What is the capital of Florida?
6: Pass.
3: Okay. Who on the morning show has a mother named Miss Pat? JJ or Didi?
6: Didi.
3: Jodu. What movie is this famous line from? What you say about my mama?
6: Pass.
3: Spell the word hypothetical.
6: H-Y-P. Pass.
3: Okay. How many Super Bowls has the Atlanta Falcons won?
1: Megan pulled that ripcord.
0: Did she get...
1: Megan said, you know what? Go ahead, pass that one.
3: Yeah, pass that one.
0: Did she get the rapper's name?
1: Yes, she did. Yes, she did. NBA right. Youngboy, yes, she
0: so
1: did.
0: So she got 1, 2, 3, 4, 5. Five,
1: yes,
0: out,
1: correct.
0: Of 10.
1: Not
0: five
1: bad, Meg.
3: Yeah, for real.
0: Here's okay. What you missed. You missed this one. How many Super Bowls have the Atlanta Falcons won? They've won none. Not one.
1: Yeah.
0: Not one. What country is NBA player Victor Wembanyama from? He's from France.
1: Mm-hmm.
0: The capital of Florida is Tallahassee. All right. What movie is the famous line, what you say about my mama? That was Menace to Society. And then hypothetical is H-Y-P-O-T-H-E-T-I-C-A-L. So 5 out of 10, you're going to get $10 every correct answer. We added up $60.
3: Hey. Be thankful. Little Meg.
0: $60 coming to you. Why don't you do me a favor? Tell everybody the show that lets you play the $1,000 minute game.
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1: 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Let's go!

0: Well, good morning. It's Dee Dee in the morning. Trey, JJ, you know, we love to put the spotlight on small businesses all over the country, right? Well, we got to do this morning. She listens to us on Club 93.7 in Flint, Michigan.
1: Flint.
0: Please welcome the Vice President of Cupcakes and Kisses, Miss Cora Barnett.
1: Hey.
0: Good morning. All right, Cora, first of all, tell us a little bit about Cupcakes and Kisses. How long have you guys been around?
2: Well, Cupcakes and Kisses started in 2015.

0: We opened our first location in Holly, Michigan, March 31st. Since then, we have grown to 5 storefronts. But we've been in business. We're going into 11 years this year.
1: Congratulations.
0: So that's
1: exciting. That's awesome. Wow. Congratulations.
2: Okay, so Cora, really go ahead and give us the scoop of the beginning. What made you get into the cupcakes and things?
0: Well, my mom grew up on a dairy farm, and ever since she can remember, she's been cooking and baking for so many people all the time. So growing up, we used to send out like a lot of dessert trays to like our neighbors, friends, families, and stuff, and everyone was always like, why don't you just open a bakery? And so we finally got our hands on a commercial building in downtown Holly. And that's kind of how that started. And my dad was a little skeptical at first, not going to lie. But my mom said, you know what? If it doesn't work, we can rent out the building. But I think it's worked pretty well.
3: Now, Cora, I know it ain't all just like, you know, sweeteners and cupcake icing. You know what I'm saying? What is the toughest part about owning a small business or a cupcake business?
0: The growing pains of it can sometimes be a little bit difficult. We can try one thing and maybe it doesn't work out. And so we have to kind of like shape and mold and change some things around. And sometimes that can be a little difficult, but I think that's pretty normal for just about any small business. I know running it with your family can sometimes be a little bit
3: challenging,
0: a little bit more difficult, but thankfully, all of us get along pretty well, so that hasn't been too much of an issue. But I think we're getting into like a pretty good groove now, and we've got a lot more years ahead of us.
1: So everybody, of course, our small business spotlight this morning, and we're putting the spotlight on Cupcakes and Kisses. And they are in, let's see, you guys are in Holly, right? In St. John's.
4: Hey.
1: And where else are you guys located?
0: We have a location in Owosso, Oxford, and Grand Blanc.
1: Okay. Hey. Okay, so here's another question. Real quick, I wanted to know this. What are some of your popular items on the menu?
0: Oh, gosh. So, obviously, our main thing is cupcakes, but we do just a little bit of everything. So, we bake everything from scratch in all of our stores, so everybody kind of bakes for themselves. Obviously, our cupcakes are super, super popular. We change out our flavors every single day, so every time you come in, you get a little something different. We've got really, really good cinnamon rolls. Our carrot cake is absolutely to die for. We love it. Everybody else loves it. It's just so good. We make really, really good frosted sugar cookies, and those sell really, really good at the holiday times because we do like Christmas theme and stuff like that. So everybody loves those.
1: Okay. What is your personal favorite?
0: A personal favorite of mine is like our brownies. Okay. I really love
2: them. Hey, real quick, how long does a good cupcake last? And should we put them in the refrigerator or should we leave them out?
0: That's really up to the type of cupcake you get. Now, I never suggest putting the cupcakes in the fridge because it dries out the cake.
2: Okay.
0: Because a fridge will act as a dehumidifier. So a lot of times if people want to hold on to them for multiple days on end, I usually tell them to put them in the freezer because it will freeze and preserve it the way it is. So when you pull it out of the freezer, it's still super, super moist. And the cake doesn't dry out and the frosting's nice. Now, obviously, you have an exception when it comes to like fruit-filled cupcakes. So we have a strawberry flavor. I always suggest putting that one in the fridge because nobody likes a fuzzy strawberry.
2: Right, right.
1: I'm going to tell you, I'm looking at it now. I'm online at your cupcakes. It's on Instagram, guys. And I'm watching the Grinch steal all of them. But nonetheless, you guys, you guys have a lot. Like when I'm looking at it, you have such a huge variety. Where are you located exactly? Let everybody know or how they can get in touch with you, website and everything.
0: Yeah, so our website is cupcakesandkisses.com. We are on Facebook and Instagram and TikTok. 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But we have a location in Holly, Michigan, in downtown. We've got a location in Owosso, Michigan, which is in Westtown. We have a location in downtown St. John's, Michigan, a location right outside of downtown in Grand Blanc, Michigan, and then another one in Oxford, Michigan.
1: That's really cool, though. That is so cool that you guys have expanded like that. Please clap it up for Miss Cora Barnett!
2: Cora!
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0: Hey, good morning. It's Aditi in the morning, along with Trey G and comedian JJ Williamson. Here's the deal, everybody. Make sure you go to our YouTube channel because you know what? We're going live. Y'all get a chance to see us live at night. Matter of fact, I told you, Trey and I did that last night. Yeah, okay. that one we may have to take down by tonight.
1: Nah, leave it up.
2: Yeah, leave that up.
3: Let's see how you.
1: I like mine.
0: Uh-uh.
1: Yeah. Mine was all right.
0: Mine was.
1: You like yours?
0: No.
1: You like yours?
0: No.
1: You should have. I liked it.
0: Anyway,
1: my house was low, boy.
3: Yeah, that's what's gonna make you go viral.
0: All right, go to YouTube. You can check it out. All right, before I take it down, let's get into the hot topics, though. Anybody see what your Trump administration now is doing about black folks and home ownership?
4: Oh Lord,
0: get ready. Let's get into it.
5: Crazy, scary, and hilarious. Hot topics.
6: Give them what they ask for.
5: Only on Didi in the Morning.
0: Now, I'm going to tell you something. I loved this when I saw this about Wells Fargo, right? As a matter of fact, I had some people on the show before when this came out a couple of years ago where Wells Fargo was helping people become homeowners.
3: Okay.
0: And certainly in our community. Well, now the Trump administration is probing Wells Fargo over efforts to boost black home ownership. Yep.
1: Okay.
0: The Department of Housing and Urban Development is examining whether the bank's programs aimed at helping minority home buyers violated federal fair housing. Yep.
1: Now, why are you targeting them people?
0: They said Wells Fargo had launched a $60 billion commitment in 2017 to help at least 250,000 African-American homeowners by 2027.
3: Mm-hmm.
0: And then they expanded their minority refinancing efforts. All because of that, now Trump administration is looking into Wells Fargo for trying to help the black community.
1: What in the world? Yeah, see, it be stuff like this, man. Why are you targeting him when you the one need to be investigated?
0: Right, you over here made billions since you've been. He thinks the only people who should have money and live well is him and his people and his administration, all his rich friends.
1: Right,
0: and everybody else that we're supposed to just be like paupers.
1: Right.
0: Yeah, we ain't supposed to have nothing.
1: In the world.
0: So, anyways, he's probing Wells Fargo for helping the black community.
1: Yeah.
0: Okay. Let's move on. 50 Cent, speaking of homes, let's talk about this.
1: Yeah, yeah, yeah. 50 Cent was actually sitting down doing an interview the other day, and he was speaking about buying Mike Tyson's old home. Now, we call it a home, but it sounds more like a mini mansion or hotel, is what 50 Cent was saying, especially with all the stuff that was in the house when he bought it.
7: When I first got on, I bought Tyson's house, right? He had like all of these things around the house that I had no idea what they were like. And I guess, look, just saying, I want to live the best. He got the best you could possibly get. So I had this big ass chandelier and like over the dining room table, and it had the little red tab on it. It was like Baccarat, right?
8: Yeah.
7: You go, and I got Lalique pieces all over the place in the house. It was just...
8: He just left them there.
7: Yeah, yeah. And I had these really ugly ass things in sconce, like with light sconce in the hallway. And the interior decorator came to me and she was like, these things are hideous. Can we take them down? I said, yeah. And then when Uncle Dave was there, he was a caretaker that was there. He was there. He would come and say, do you know that the lady took the thing down in the hallway? And I was like, he said, those things are 10 karat gold.
8: Yeah.
7: I said, what? Tell her to put it back.
8: That's crazy.
7: Yeah. Who the f*** buys 10 karat gold shit that hangs on the wall? Like, it's screwed into the wall like
0: wow.
7: that.
0: 10 karat gold.
3: Golly, that's a lot of money.
0: Ain't it?
3: That's a lot of money.
0: And then
3: he
0: said, Baccarat, you know what I mean? Like, you can get you a nice chandelier at Lamps Plus.
3: Right.
1: Not Lamps Plus.
0: Yeah.
1: That don't sound like that'll go in a mega mansion.
3: Yeah.
1: Lamps Plus.
3: I don't think you can go to Kirkland's.
0: Home Goods.
3: Home Goods, yeah.
0: Get you a chandelier in there for about, maybe $100-something.
1: Hell no.
0: Finally, there is something that went viral, another viral moment. I love these viral moments.
1: Yeah.
0: I love them.
1: It's a lot of them nowadays.
0: This one here is, did anybody see this at the funeral? I don't know whose funeral it was.
1: Lil David.
0: Who is Lil David?
1: I have no clue, but whoever it is, his family really ride for him. Cause grandmama got up there and she not only took shots at Trump, but she defended her baby, Lil David.
9: And for the life of me, I cannot understand how God could have taken Lil David from us. Such a beautiful, loving person that always wanted to help everybody and let a low down the son of like Donald Trump live and mess up people's life from now on. Thank you for coming. All right.
1: Granny went wrong in nothing she said. She wasn't wrong in nothing she said.
0: She used the funeral, though, y'all,
1: Ain't
0: to say it.
1: Ain't
0: I mean, she said, let me get this off my chest.
1: Wherever the Lord put it on your heart, let him use you.
3: I mean, that statement was so powerful. I think Lil David was in the Catholic. Amen.
0: Okay. Lil David.
1: Somebody say Lil David said,
0: She's like, why you take Lil David? You left this low down. Right. I mean, it's ain't nothing like a grandmama that will go there.
3: Oh, yeah.
0: Ooh,
3: grandmama
0: understand.
3: Go there.
0: Yeah.
3: Grandma go
0: there. We understood her pain, didn't we?
3: Oh, yeah. Hell, yeah.
1: That's a low
0: down son of a, like, Donald Trump. Okay.
1: That's some love there, boy.
0: All right. Thank you for that. And by the way,

0: That went viral, and then now they got different angles from the funeral, and that woman's statement are circulating online as well.
1: Oh, God.
0: Yeah, there were a lot of people at the funeral who were videoing Grandmama when she said that.
2: Oh, yeah.
0: All right, listen, coming up, we're going to shut the show down next. It's Dee Dee in the morning.

0: Let me see. What else? BET is no longer black owned. Of course, we knew that, but it really, it's really far from being black owned. We don't even know it's going to be called BET anymore.
1: Right. We found out that 50 Cent also said that Mike Tyson's mega mansion was almost like a little hotel.
0: Yeah, for real. Oh, yeah. And then we found out that Donald Trump got mad at Wells Fargo because Wells Fargo was trying to make sure that black people owned homes.
1: Crazy.
0: Okay.
1: Because that's a crime, right?
0: Yeah, it is. All right, listen, coming up tomorrow, get ready. Dope discussion for you. We got cash, laughs, and more, and details on how you can join us on the One Voyage Cruise. 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All right, talk to you in the morning. It's DeeDee in the morning.

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can't trust his soul, I can't show my hand. My uncle said my daddy up shooters taking a stand. I'm all about my money like I'm Uncle Sam. 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He a product of the ghetto, it's what it is. That was just what it is. That was just what it is.

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0: know. 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
1: It's a great place to be from, Charleston. 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
1: I'm a Charleston homegrown lawyer, North Charleston homegrown lawyer for that matter. My first couple of years went to college at Charleston. I went to Clemson undergrad, but I went to law school in South Carolina.
0: If you need an attorney, visit the lawyer that rocks.
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Yeah. 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
1: 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It's The Box. 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

marker 218. Also seeing an incident at the Food Lion on Maybank Highway and River Road. Smash up on Savannah Highway and Miley Hill Road. 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Watching an incident at South Tracy Street and Fishburne Street. 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And seeing an accident on Westcott Boulevard and Old Glory Lane. This is Matthew in your 843 Traffic Center, 972-1152.

0: I got a favor to ask, and it's going to sound dumb. Hi, it's Matt from Call Dad. This Saturday afternoon, when it's shorts and hoodie weather out, and nobody in the Carolinas is thinking about heat, go turn yours on. Bump it up 5 degrees. Go do something else for 10 minutes. The house is going to smell like a toaster. That's 6 months of dust burning off, and it's normal. Here's what I'm listening for. Did it come on? Did it smell like anything other than dust? Is it making a noise that it didn't make back in March? If everything's fine, turn it off. Open the windows back up. If it's not, call. We'll come out, we'll tell you what it is, and we'll fix what needs fixing. And you'll have found out on a Saturday afternoon in your shorts instead of that first cold night at 2:07 a.m.
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0: 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Now go turn your heat on. I'll wait.
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0: 218. Also seeing an incident at the Food Lion on Maybank Highway and River Road. Smash up on Savannah Highway and Miley Hill Road. Seeing a collision on Portia Boulevard. Watching an incident at South Tracy Street and Fishburne Street. Incident on University Boulevard and Medical Plaza Drive. And seeing an accident on Westcott Boulevard and Old Glory Lane. This is Matthew in your 843 Traffic Center. 972-1152.
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0: my rod to talk, talk, talk. Got them going crazy for that, for that, for that, for that. I get what I want, I got that ooh, shalaka, laka. He do what I say for that, da-da-da-da.
1: 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The Boss DJ Tantrum right here reminding you that you can conquer the connected. The 2026 James Island Connector run is set for Halloween morning, all right? 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

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All right? Hey, let's go ahead and keep it rolling with some future. Konnichiwa on the BOX, trying to turn you up on this Thursday, man. 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
11: Keeping you updated with your afternoon traffic. Still watching an incident on Cross County Road and Dorchester Road. Smash up at Harborview Road and Clearview Drive. Incident on North Highway 17 and Magrath Darby Boulevard. And seeing an incident at Westcott Boulevard and Patriot Boulevard. This is Matthew in your 843 Traffic Center, 972-1152.
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That's Pluto Bank of 21, you know what I'm saying? 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

0: on my mind. 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

0: 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This is Matthew in your 843 Traffic Center, 972-1152.
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Lotto, Doja Cat. Okay, let's go. It's the Boss.

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1: A little after 5 o'clock, let's take a look at that traffic for you. Seeing a smash-up on the Ravenel Bridge northbound. Incident at the Tanger Outlets Chick-fil-A. Accident on Ashley River Road and Dogwood Road. Seeing an incident at Clements Ferry Road and Nellyfield Creek Drive. One on Cross County Road and Dorchester Road. Another at Harborview Road and Clearview Drive. And one at Westcott Boulevard and Patriot Boulevard. This is Matthew in your 843 Traffic Center, 972-1150.
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Laughing at Twitch. And make sure you follow the team at 99 Feet by Charleston on Facebook and Instagram. And so keep it rolling with some Boss Man D-Lo Motion Party. And I'll holler at you tomorrow to get you ready for the weekend the right way. All right? It's the Box.

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Jametric German on that monkey, It's October 16th through the 18th at Jenkins on the Ashley. 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

tomorrow, some of us will wake up and it will be our last day on this earth. It will be unexpected and without warning. Each year, 250,000 people will die from medical malpractice, the third leading cause of death in America. 43,000 will die in a car or truck crash. 6,000 will die working on the job. I'm John Morgan of Morgan & Morgan, and we represent many of these families. 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

0: tomorrow. Attorney John Price knows the Lowcountry.
1: It's a great place to be from, Charleston. It's easy to see why it's become so popular over the last 25 years. People come to Charleston to visit. They don't want to leave.
0: John Price is local.
1: I'm a Charleston homegrown lawyer. No Charleston homegrown lawyer, for that matter. My first couple of years, went to College of Charleston. I went to Clemson undergrad, but I went to law school in South Carolina.
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Damn.

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2: Hey, Roma. 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